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National Weather Service in Blacksburg has issued a flash flood warning for Eastern Carroll County in southwestern Virginia until 2 a.m. Eastern Daylight Time. At 8.06 p.m. Eastern Daylight Time, Doppler radar indicated thunderstorms producing heavy rain across the warned area. Between 2 and 3 inches of rain have fallen. Additional rainfall amounts of 1.5 to 3 inches are possible in the warned area. Flash flooding is ongoing or expected to begin shortly. Hazard: flash flooding caused by thunderstorms. Impact: flash flooding of small creeks and streams, urban areas, highways, streets and underpasses, as well as other poor drainage and low-lying areas. Some locations that will experience flash flooding include Hillsville, Fancy Gap, Cana, Gladesboro, Woodlawn, Lambsburg, Piper's Gap. This includes the following streams and drainages: East Fork Crooked Creek, Burke's Fork, East Fork Little Reed Island Creek, Grassy Creek, Chestnut Creek, Garner's Creek, Cranberry Creek, Elkspurs Branch, Big Reed Island Creek, Brushy Fork and Crooked Creek.

severe thunderstorm warning for southwestern Clark County in southwestern Kansas until 8 p.m. Central Daylight Time. At 7:13 p.m. Central Daylight Time, a severe thunderstorm was located near Acres, moving east at 15 miles per hour. Expected hazards include 60 miles per hour wind gusts and quarter-size hail. This is a radar-indicated threat. The following impacts are expected. Hail damage to vehicles is expected. Expect wind damage to roofs, siding, and trees. Locations impacted include Ashland. For your protection, move to an interior room on the lowest floor of a building. Repeating, a severe thunderstorm warning has been issued until 8 p.m. Central Daylight Time for the following county, Clark, Kansas.

The Jackson County Sheriff's Office has issued a level 2 be set to evacuate for zone JAC-436 near Sterling Creek Road east of Little Applegate Road due to the Woodrat Mountain Fire. Monitor local government sources for evacuation and incident updates.

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The National Weather Service has issued a severe thunderstorm warning for the following Georgia counties: Blakely, Dodge, and Pulaski. Effective until 9:12 p.m. The national warning for northwestern Dodge County in central Georgia, northeastern Pulaski County in central Georgia, southwestern Blakely County in central Georgia, until 9 p.m. Eastern Daylight Time. At 8:27 p.m. Eastern Daylight Time, a severe thunderstorm was located over Greston, or 7 miles northwest of Eastman, moving west at 20 miles per hour. Hazard: 60 miles per hour wind gusts and penny size hail. Source: radar indicated. Impact: expect damage to roofs, siding, and trees. Locations impacted include Cochran, Hawkinsville, the Bois, Coley Station, Greston, Empire, Mobley Crossing, Roddy, Bailey's Park, Royal, Okmulgee Public Fishing Area, Falk, Hartford, Pulaski State Prison, and Porter. Precautionary/preparedness actions. For your protection, move to an interior room on the lowest floor of a building. If you see wind damage, hail, or flooding, wait until the storm has passed, and then call the National Weather Service toll-free at 1-866-763-4466, or tweet us your report at NWSATLANDA. For your protection.

The Jackson County Sheriff's Office has issued a level 3 go now evacuation notice for zone JAC-436 near Sterling Creek Road east of Little Applegate Road due to the Woodwrap Mountain Fire. Continue to monitor local news sources for evacuations and incident information.

The National Weather Service in Grand Forks has issued a severe thunderstorm warning for southwestern Cass County in southeastern North Dakota until 8:45 p.m. At 7:39 p.m., a severe thunderstorm was located near Leonard, or 29 miles southwest of Fargo, moving east at 10 miles per hour. Hazard, 60 miles per hour wind gusts and quarter-size hail. Source, radar indicated. Impact, hail damage to vehicles is expected. Expect wind damage to roofs, siding, and trees. Locations impacted include Davenport and Leonard. For your protection, move to an in-building.

The National Weather Service in Tulsa has issued a severe thunderstorm warning for Eastern Carroll County in northwestern Arkansas until 8:30 p.m. Central Daylight Time. At 7:46 p.m. Central Daylight Time, a severe thunderstorm was located over Berryville, moving east at 20 miles per hour. Expected hazards include 60 miles per hour wind gusts and quarter-size hail. This is a radar-indicated threat. The following impacts are expected. Hail damage to vehicles is expected. Expect wind damage to roofs, siding, and trees. Locations in or near the path include Berryville, Green Forest, Carrollton, Rudd, Osage, Urbanette, Rule, Gabnel, Battalion, Connor, Coyne, Del Mar, Denver. For your protection, move to an interior room on the lowest floor of a building.

Jackson County Sheriff's Office has issued a level one be ready to evacuate for zone JAC 434, which is south of Little Applegate Road to Boaz Gulch area due to the Wood Rat Mountain Fire. Monitor local news sources for evacuation and incident information.

The Jackson County Sheriff's Office has issued a level one be ready to evacuate for JAC 437, which is south of Little Applegate Road to Boaz Gulch Road and west to Forest Road 2030 due to the Wood Rat Mountain Fire. Continue to monitor local news sources for evacuation and incident information.

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issued a severe thunderstorm warning for southwestern Clark County in southwestern Kansas until 8:30 p.m. Central Daylight Time. At 7:51 p.m. Central Daylight Time, a severe thunderstorm was located near Acres, moving southeast at 10 miles per hour. Expected hazards include tennis ball-size hail and 60 miles per hour wind gusts. This is a radar-indicated threat. The following impacts are expected: people and animals outdoors will be injured. Expect hail damage to roofs, siding, windows, and vehicles. Expect wind damage to roofs, siding, and trees. This severe thunderstorm around 7:55 p.m. Central Daylight Time. For your protection, move to an interior room on the lowest floor of a building. Repeating, a severe thunderstorm warning has been issued until 8:30 p.m. Central Daylight Time for the following county: Clark, Kansas,

issued at 9:10 p.m. Eastern Daylight Time. Flash flood warning remains in effect until 10:45 p.m. Eastern Daylight Time this evening for East Central Elliott County. At 9:09 p.m. Eastern Daylight Time, Doppler radar indicated thunderstorms produced heavy rain across the warned area. Between 1 and 3 inches of rain has fallen. Flash flooding is ongoing or expected to begin shortly. Hazard, flash flooding caused by a thunderstorm. Source, radar. Impact, flash flooding of small creeks and streams, urban areas, highways, streets, and underpasses, as well as other poor drainage and low-lying areas. Some locations that will experience flash flooding include mainly rural areas of East Central Elliott County. Turn around. Don't drown when encountering flooded roads. Most flood deaths occur in vehicles. Repeating, a flash flood warning remains in effect until 10:45 p.m. Eastern Daylight Time for the following counties: Elliott, Kentucky,

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The Jackson County Sheriff's Office has issued a level 3 go now evacuation notice for zone JAC-428A. This is from the 6100 block of Sterling Creek Road south to Buncombe and from Upper Applegate Road to Little Applegate Road due to the Wood Rat Mountain Fire. Continue to monitor local government sources for evacuation and incident updates.

issued a severe thunderstorm warning for southwestern Clark County in southwestern Kansas until 8:45 p.m. Central Daylight Time. At 8:27 p.m. Central Daylight Time, a severe thunderstorm was located near Englewood, moving south at 10 miles per hour. Expected hazards include 60 miles per hour wind gusts and half-dollar size hail. This is a radar-indicated threat. The following impacts are expected. Hail damage to vehicles is expected. Expect wind damage to roofs, siding, and trees. This severe thunderstorm will remain over mainly rural areas of southwestern Clark County. For your protection, move to an interior room on the lowest floor of a building. Torrential rainfall is occurring with this storm and may lead to flash flooding. Do not drive your vehicle through flooded roadways. Repeating, a severe thunderstorm warning has been issued until 8:45 p.m. Central Daylight Time for the following county, Clark, Kansas,

service in Pueblo has issued a severe thunderstorm warning for southeastern Baca County in southeastern Colorado until 8:15 p.m. At 7:31 p.m., a severe thunderstorm was located 9 miles south of Vilas, or 13 miles southeast of Springfield, moving southeast at 10 miles an hour. Hazard, 60 miles an hour wind gusts and quarter-size hail. Source, radar indicated. Impact, hail damage to vehicles is expected. Expect wind damage to roofs, siding, and trees. This severe thunderstorm will remain over mainly rural areas of southeastern Baca County south of Vilas and east of Campo. For your protection, move to an interior room on the lowest floor of a building.

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The National Weather Service has issued severe thunderstorm watch number 539, effective until 4 a.m. Central Daylight Time Friday. This watch includes the following counties in Texas: Dallam, Hansford, Hartley, Hemphill, Hutchinson, Lipscomb, Moore, Ochiltree, Roberts, and Sherman. Remember, a severe thunderstorm watch means the conditions are favorable for the development of severe weather, including large hail and damaging winds in and close to the watch area. While severe weather may not be imminent, persons should remain alert for rapidly changing weather conditions and listen for later statements and possible warnings. Stay tuned to radio and television outlets or internet sources for the latest severe weather information.

National Weather Service has issued severe thunderstorm watch number 539, effective until 4 a.m. Central Daylight Time Friday. This watch includes the following counties in Oklahoma, Beaver and Texas, and the following counties in Texas, Hansford, Hemphill, Hutchinson, Lipscomb, Ochiltree, and Roberts. Remember, a severe thunderstorm watch means the conditions are favorable for the development of severe weather, including large hail and damaging winds in and close to the watch area. While severe weather may not be imminent, persons should remain alert for rapidly changing weather conditions and listen for later statements and possible warnings. Stay tuned to NOAA Weather Radio, commercial radio at sources for the latest severe weather information.

has issued severe thunderstorm watch number 539, effective until 0300 a.m. Friday, or 4 a.m. Central Daylight Time Friday. This watch includes the following county: Thacker, Hughes, Stanton, and Cimarron, Oklahoma. Remember, a severe thunderstorm watch means the conditions are favorable for the development of severe weather, including large hail and damaging winds, in and close to the watch area. While severe weather may not be imminent, persons should remain alert for rapidly changing weather conditions and listen for later statements and possible warnings. 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

Weather Service in Point Beloit has issued a severe thunderstorm warning for southeastern Bacla County in southeastern Colorado until 9 p.m. At 8:08 p.m., a severe thunderstorm was located near Vilas or near Springfield, moving southeast at 10 miles an hour. Hazard, 60 miles an hour wind gusts and quarter-size hail. Source, radar indicated. Impact, hail damage to vehicles is expected. Expect wind damage to roofs, siding, and trees. Locations impacted include Vilas and open country of southeast Bacla County. For your protection, move to an interior room on the lowest floor of a building.

a severe thunderstorm warning for northwestern Ford County in 45 p.m. Central Daylight Time. At 9:11 p.m. Central Daylight Time, a severe thunderstorm was located very near Dodge City, moving east at 30 miles per hour. Expected hazards include quarter-size hail. This is a radar-indicated threat. The following impacts are expected. Damage to vehicles is expected. This severe thunderstorm will be near Dodge City and Fort Dodge around 9:15 p.m. Central Daylight Time. Right around 9:20 p.m. Central Daylight Time. For your protection, move to an interior room on the lowest floor of a building. Repeating, a severe thunderstorm warning has been issued until 9:45 p.m. Central Daylight Time for the following county: Ford, Kansas,

the National Weather Service in Norman has issued a severe thunderstorm warning for northwestern Harper County in northwestern Oklahoma until 9:30 p.m. Central Daylight Time. At 8:57 p.m. Central Daylight Time, a severe thunderstorm was located 6 miles north of Lawson, moving south at 10 miles an hour. Expected high wind gusts and quarter-size hail. This is a radar-indicated threat. The following impacts are expected. Hail damage to vehicles is expected. Expect wind damage to roofs, siding, and trees. Locations impacted include Lawson. For your protection, move to an interior room on the lowest floor of a building.

Dodge City has issued a severe thunderstorm warning for West Central Ford County in southwestern Kansas, Southern Gray County in southwestern Kansas, until 10 p.m. Central Daylight Time. At 9:17 p.m. Central Daylight Time, a severe thunderstorm was located near Montezuma, moving east at 20 miles per hour. Expected hazards include 2-inch hail. This is a radar-indicated threat. The following impacts are expected: people and animals outdoors will be injured. Expect damage to roofs, siding, windows, and vehicles. This severe thunderstorm will be near Montezuma around 9:20 p.m. Central Daylight Time. The Haggard Elevator around 9:35 p.m. Central Daylight Time. For your protection, move to an interior room on the lowest floor of a building. Repeating, a severe thunderstorm warning has been issued until 10 p.m. Central Daylight Time for the following counties in Kansas, Ford and Gray.

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Amarillo has issued a severe thunderstorm warning for West Central Texas County, Eastern Cimarron County, until 11 p.m. Central Daylight Time. At 9:53 p.m. Central Daylight Time, a severe thunderstorm was located over Keys, or 16 miles northeast of Boise City, moving hazard, 60 miles per hour in gusts and quarter-size hail. Source, radar indicated. Impact, minor damage to roofs, siding, and trees is possible. Hail damage to vehicles is expected. Locations impacted include Boise City, Keys, Eva, Griggs, and Sturgis. For your protection, move to an interior room on the lowest floor of a building. Repeating, a severe thunderstorm warning has been issued until 11 p.m. Central Daylight Time for the following county: Texas, Oklahoma,

has issued a severe thunderstorm warning for southwestern Ford County in southwestern Kansas, northwestern Meade County in southwestern Kansas, southern Gray County in southwestern Kansas, until 10:45 p.m. Central Daylight Time. At 9:55 p.m. Central Daylight Time, a severe thunderstorm was located very near Montezuma, moving southeast at 15 miles per hour. Expected hazards include golf ball size hail and 60 miles per hour wind gusts. This is a radar indicated threat. The following impacts are expected: people and animals outdoors will be injured. Expect hail damage to roofs, siding, windows, and vehicles. Expect wind damage to roofs, siding, and trees. This severe thunderstorm will remain mainly rural areas of southwestern Ford, northwestern Meade, and southern Gray counties. For your protection, move to an interior room on the lowest floor of a building. Torrential rainfall is occurring with this storm and may lead to flash flooding. Do not drive your vehicle through flooded roadways. Repeating, a severe thunderstorm warning has been issued until 10:45 p.m. Central Daylight Time for the following counties in Kansas, Ford, Gray, and Meade.

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Weather Service in Pueblo has issued a severe thunderstorm warning for southeastern Bagley County in southeastern Colorado until 10 p.m. At 9:26 p.m., severe thunderstorms were located along a line extending from near Campo to 18 miles southwest of Stonington, moving south at 20 miles an hour. The wind gusts and half-dollar size hail. Source, radar indicated. Impact, hail damage to vehicles is expected. Expect wind damage to roofs, siding, and trees. Locations impacted include Campo. For your protection, move to an interior room on the lowest floor of a building.

The service in Dodge City has issued a severe thunderstorm warning for northeastern Seward County in southwestern Kansas, southwestern Meade County in southwestern Kansas, until 11:30 p.m. Central Daylight Time. At 10:39 p.m. Central Daylight Time, a severe thunderstorm was located near Missler, moving south at 20 miles per hour. Expected hazards include 60 miles per hour wind gusts and half-dollar size hail. This is a radar-indicated threat. The following impacts are expected. Hail damage to vehicles is expected. Expect wind damage to roofs, siding, and trees. This severe thunderstorm will be near Plains around 10:45 p.m. Central Daylight Time. For your protection, move to an interior room on the lowest floor of a building. Repeating, a severe thunderstorm warning has been issued until 11:30 p.m. Central Daylight Time for the following county: Meade, Kansas,

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National Weather Service in Point Blanc has issued a severe thunderstorm warning for South Central Dakota County in southeastern Colorado until 10:15 p.m. At 9:59 p.m., a severe thunderstorm was located 10 miles southeast of Campo, or 19 miles north of Boise City, moving south at 10 miles an hour. Hazard, ping pong ball size hail and 60 miles an hour wind gusts. Source, radar indicated. Impact, people and animals outdoors will be injured. Expect hail damage to roofs, siding, windows, and vehicles. Expect wind damage to roofs, siding, and trees. This severe thunderstorm will remain over mainly rural areas of South Central Dakota County. For your protection, move to an interior room on the lowest floor of a building,

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National Weather Service in Amarillo has issued a severe thunderstorm warning for southwestern Beaver County, southern Texas County, southeastern Cimarron County, Hansford County, Sherman County, eastern Dallam County, northwestern Nicoltree County, until 12:15 a.m. Central Daylight Time. At 11:20 p.m. Central Daylight Time, severe thunderstorms were located along a line extending from near Adams to Hardesty to 8 miles south of Goodwell to 3 miles northwest of Stratford to 16 miles northwest of Conlon, moving southeast at 20 miles per hour. Hazard, 70 miles per hour in gusts and quarter-size hail. Source, radar indicated. Impact, expect some tree damage. Damage is likely to mobile homes, roofs, and outbuildings. Hail damage to vehicles is expected. Locations impacted include Guyman, Perryton, Spearman, Stratford, Hooker, Goodwell, Groover, Optima, Hardesty, Elmwood, Adams, Farnsworth, Boyd, Waka, Griggs, Bryan's Corner, Conlon, Balco, and Texoma. For your protection, move to an interior room on the lowest floor of a building. Large hail, damaging wind, and concurring with these storms. Move indoors immediately. Lightning is one of nature's leading killers. Remember, if you can hear thunder, you are close enough to be struck by lightning. Torrential rainfall is occurring with these storms and may lead to flash flooding. Do not drive your vehicle through flooded roadways. Repeating, a severe thunderstorm warning has been issued until 12:15 a.m. Central Daylight Time Friday for the following counties in Texas: Dallas.

Weather Service in Amarillo has issued a severe thunderstorm warning for southwestern Beaver County, southern Texas County, southeastern Cimarron County, Hansford County, Sherman County, eastern Dallam County, northwestern Nicoltree County, until 12:15 a.m. Central Daylight Time. At 11:20 p.m. Central Daylight Time, severe thunderstorms were located along a line extending from near Adams to Hardesty to 8 miles south of Goodwell to 3 miles northwest of Stratford to 16 miles northwest of Conlon, moving southeast at 20 miles per hour. Hazard, 70 miles per hour wind gusts and quarter-size hail. Source, radar indicated. Impact, expect some tree damage. Damage is likely to mobile homes, roofs, and outbuildings. Hail damage to vehicles is expected. Locations impacted include Guymon, Perryton, Spearman, Stratford, Hooker, Goodwell, Groover, Optima, Hardesty, Elmwood, Adams, Farnsworth, Boyd, Waka, Griggs, Bryan's Corner, Conlon, Balco, and Texoma. For your protection, move to an interior room on the lowest floor of a building. Large hail, damaging wind, and continuous cloud-to-ground lightning are occurring with these storms. Move indoors immediately. Lightning is one. Remember, if you can hear thunder, you are close enough to be struck by lightning. Torrential rainfall is occurring with these storms and may lead to flash flooding. Do not drive your vehicle through flooded roadways. Repeating, a severe thunderstorm warning has been issued until 12:15 a.m. Central Daylight Time Friday for the following counties in Oklahoma, Beaver, and Texas, and the following counties.

Willow has issued a severe thunderstorm warning for northwestern Beaver County until 12:45 a.m. Central Daylight Time. At 11:49 p.m. Central Daylight Time, a severe thunderstorm was located over Boyd, or 17 miles west of Beaver, moving east at 20 miles per hour. Hazard, golf ball size hail and 70 miles per hour wind gusts. Source, radar indicated. Impact, expect some tree damage. Damage is likely to mobile homes, roofs, and outbuildings. People and animals outdoors will be injured. Expect hail damage to roofs, siding, windows, and vehicles. Locations impacted include Beaver, Mokane, Turpin, Flores, and Boyd. For your protection, move to an interior room on the lowest floor of a building. Large hail, damaging wind, and continuous cloud-to-ground lightning are occurring with this storm. Move indoors immediately. Lightning is one of nature's leading killers. Remember, if you can hear thunder, you are close enough to be struck by lightning. Torrential rainfall is occurring with this storm, and do not drive your vehicle through flooded roadways. Repeating, a severe thunderstorm warning has been issued until 12:45 a.m. Central Daylight Time Friday for the following county: Beaver, Oklahoma,

The Owyhee County has issued a civil emergency level 3 go now alert. From Antelope Ridge Road, south to Big Springs Ranch Road, south to the Owyhee River Canyon, then west to the Oregon state line. This includes Dick Shooter and 45 Ranch. This message was sent by the Idaho State Communications Center and is now concluded.

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Another service in Amarillo has issued a severe thunderstorm warning for northeastern Hansford County, southwestern Nicoltree County, until 1:30 a.m. Central Daylight Time. At 12:32 a.m. Central Daylight Time, a severe thunderstorm was located 5 miles west of Waka, or 6 miles northeast of Spearman, moving southeast at 20 miles per hour. Hazard, 70 miles per hour wind gusts and quarter-size hail. Source, radar indicated. Impact, expect some tree damage. Damage is likely to mobile homes, roofs, and outbuildings. Hail damage to vehicles is expected. Locations impacted include Spearman, Waka, and Farnsworth. For your protection, move to an interior room on the lowest floor of a building. Large hail, damaging wind, and continuous cloud-to-ground lightning are occurring with this storm. Move indoors immediately. Lightning is one of nature's leading killers. Remember, if you can hear thunder, you are close enough to be struck by lightning. Torrential rainfall is occurring with this storm and may lead to flash flooding. Do not drive your vehicle through flooded roadways. Repeating, a severe thunderstorm warning has been issued until 1:30 a.m. in Texas, Hansford, and Nicoltree.

Owyhee County has issued a civil emergency level 2 set alert for the 5 miles surrounding Antelope Ridge Road, Owyhee River Canyon, to Dick Shooter, then south to the 45 Ranch. Contact Owyhee County at 208-495-1205 for more information. This message was sent by the Idaho State Communications Center and is now concluded.

The National Weather Service in Amarillo has issued a severe thunderstorm warning for South Central Cimarron County, Central Dallin County, Northeastern Hartley County until 2:30 a.m. Central Daylight Time. At 1:05 a.m. Central Daylight Time, a severe thunderstorm was located 15 miles northeast of Ware, or 21 miles north of Dowell Hart, moving south at 20 miles per hour. Hazard, 60 miles per hour in gusts and quarter-size hail. Source, radar indicated. Impact, minor damage to roofs, siding, and trees is possible. Hail damage to vehicles is expected. Locations impacted include Dowell Hart and Ware. For your protection, move to an interior room on the lowest floor of a building. And continuous cloud-to-ground lightning are occurring with this storm. Move indoors immediately. Lightning is one of nature's leading killers. Remember, if you can hear thunder, you are close enough to be struck by lightning. Torrential rainfall is occurring with this storm and may lead to flash flooding. Do not drive your vehicle through flooded roadways. Repeating, a severe thunderstorm warning has been issued until 2:30 a.m. Central Daylight Time for the following counties in Texas, Dallin and Hartley.

This is a flash flood warning for the following county: Jackson, West Virginia. Issued at 2:11 a.m. Eastern Daylight Time. The National Weather Service in Charleston has issued a flash flood warning for West Central Jackson County in northwestern West Virginia until 6:15 a.m. Eastern Daylight Time. At 2:11 a.m. Eastern Daylight Time, Doppler radar and automated rain gauges indicated thunderstorms producing heavy rain across and upstream of the warned area. Up to 2.5 inches of rain have fallen. Additional rainfall amounts up to 0.5 inches are possible in the warned area. Flash flooding is ongoing or expected to begin shortly. Hazard: flash flooding caused by thunderstorms. Source: radar and automated gauges. Impact: flash flooding of small creeks and streams, urban areas, highways, streets and underpasses, as well as other poor drainage and low-lying areas. Some locations that will experience flash flooding include Cottageville. This includes Interstate 77 in West Virginia between mile markers 141 and 143. This includes the following streams and drainages: Bullfrog Run, Jones Run, Left Fork Sandy Creek, Cow Run, Crooked Fork, Ohio River, Spring Creek, Sandy Creek, and Mill Creek. Repeating, a flash flood warning has been issued until 6:15 a.m. Eastern Daylight Time for the following county: Jackson, West Virginia.

flood warning for the following county: Jackson, West Virginia. Issued at 2:19 a.m. Eastern Daylight Time. Flash flood warning remains in effect until 4:15 a.m. Eastern Daylight Time early this morning for central Jackson County. At 2:19 a.m. Eastern Daylight Time, Doppler radar indicated thunderstorms producing heavy rain across the warned area. Between 2 and 3.5 inches of rain have fallen. Additional rainfall amounts up to 0.5 inches are possible in the warned area. Flash flooding is ongoing or expected to begin shortly. Hazard: flash flooding caused by thunderstorms. Source: radar indicated. Impact: flash flooding of small creeks and streams, urban areas, highways, streets and underpasses, as well as other poor drainage and low-lying areas. Some locations that will experience flash flooding include Ripley, Evans and Given. This includes Interstate 77 in West Virginia between mile markers 133 and 140. Turn around, don't drown when encountering flooded roads. Most flood deaths occur in vehicles. Be especially cautious at night when it is harder to recognize the dangers of flooding. Report flooding to the National Weather Service by calling toll-free 800-401-9535 when you can do so safely. Repeating, a flash flood warning remains in effect until 4:15 a.m. Eastern Daylight Time for the following county: Jackson, West Virginia.

The National Weather Service in Amarillo has issued a severe thunderstorm warning for northwestern Randall County, southwestern Potter County, until 3:30 a.m. Central Daylight Time. At 2:40 a.m. Central Daylight Time, a severe thunderstorm was located 6 miles south of Valley Delaware Oro, or 18 miles northwest of Amarillo, moving south. Hazard, 60 miles per hour in gusts and quarter-size hail. Source, radar indicated. Impact, minor damage to roofs, siding, and trees is possible. Hail damage to vehicles is expected. Locations impacted include Amarillo and Bushland. For your protection, move to an interior room on the lowest floor of a building. Repeating, a severe thunderstorm warning has been issued until 3:30 a.m. Central Daylight Time for the following counties in Texas: Oldham, Potter, and Randall.

This is an aerial flood warning. Issued at 3:44 a.m. Eastern Daylight Time. Flood warning in effect until 9 a.m. Eastern Daylight Time this morning, replaces flash flood warning. Small stream flooding caused by excessive rainfall is expected. Areas affected include central Jackson County in northwestern West Virginia. The hazardous weather can be expected until 9 a.m. Eastern Daylight Time. Impacts, flooding of rivers, creeks, streams, and other low-lying and flood-prone locations is occurring. Expect many areas of slow-moving or standing water. It will take several hours for all the water from these storms to work through local drainage systems. Additional details, at 3:43 a.m. Eastern Daylight Time, Doppler radar and automated rain gauges indicated heavy rain due to thunderstorms. Flooding is ongoing or expected to begin shortly in the warned area. Between 2 and 3.5 inches of rain have fallen. Flooding impacts will continue, but no additional rainfall is expected. Some locations that will experience flooding include Ripley and Evans. This includes Interstate 77 in West Virginia between mile markers 133 and 140. Flood safety information can be found at weather.gov/safety/flood. Turn around, don't drown when encountering flooded roads. Most flood deaths occur in vehicles. Be especially cautious at night when it is harder to recognize the dangers of flooding. Report flooding to the National Weather Service by calling toll-free 800-401-9535 when you can do so safely. Repeating, an aerial flood warning has been issued until 9 a.m. Eastern Daylight Time for the following county: Jackson, West Virginia,

The National Weather Service in Little Rock has issued a severe thunderstorm warning for eastern Logan County and Johnson County in western Arkansas, northwestern Yale County and central Arkansas, until 4:45 a.m. Central Daylight Time. At 4:21 a.m. Central Daylight Time, a severe thunderstorm was located over Mount Magazine, or 11 miles southeast of Paris, moving northeast at 15 miles per hour. Expected hazards include quarter-size hail. This is a radar-indicated threat. The following impacts are expected. Damage to vehicles is expected. Locations impacted include Subiaco, Hartman, Scranton, Hoyt, Mount Magazine, Hinkle, Midway in Logan County, Tocalon, Lake Dardanelle, Havana, Morrison Bluff, Waveland, Dublin, Ludwig, Wilkins, New Blaine, Corley. For your protection, move to an interior room on the lowest floor of a building.

The National Weather Service in Sioux Falls has issued a severe thunderstorm warning for southeastern Sanborn County in east central South Dakota, western Minor County in east central South Dakota, until 5:30 a.m. At 4:39 a.m., a severe thunderstorm was located over Artesian, or 19 miles north of Mitchell, moving east at 25 miles an hour. Hazard, ping pong ball size hail and 60 miles an hour wind gusts. Source, radar indicated. Impact, people and animals outdoors will be injured. Expect hail damage to roofs, siding, windows, and vehicles. Expect wind damage to roofs, siding, and trees. This severe thunderstorm will be near Artesian and Fedora around 4:45 a.m. Roswell around 4:50 a.m. Other locations in the path of this severe thunderstorm include Vilas. For your protection, move to an interior room on the lowest floor of a building. Repeating, a severe thunderstorm warning has been issued until 5:30 a.m. for the following counties in South Dakota, Sanborn and Minor.

National Weather Service in Sioux Falls has issued a severe thunderstorm warning for southeastern Davison County in southeastern South Dakota, Hanson County in southeastern South Dakota, until 5:30 a.m. At 4:47 a.m., a severe thunderstorm was located near Mitchell, moving east at 25 miles an hour. Hazard, 60 miles an hour wind gusts and half-dollar size hail. Source, radar indicated. Impact, hail damage to vehicles is expected. Expect wind damage to roofs, siding, and trees. This severe thunderstorm will be near Mitchell around 4:50 a.m. Alexandria and Fulton around 5 a.m. Other locations in the path of this severe thunderstorm include Farmer. For your protection, move to an interior room on the lowest floor of a building. Repeating, a severe thunderstorm warning has been issued until 5:30 a.m. for the following counties in South Dakota, Davison and Hanson.

The National Weather Service in Grand Forks has issued a severe thunderstorm warning for northeastern Menominee County in northwestern Minnesota, southern Clearwater County in northwestern Minnesota, until 5:30 a.m. A severe thunderstorm was located over northern White Earth Nation, or 40 miles west of Bemidji, moving east at 45 miles per hour. Hazard, ping pong ball size hail. Source, radar indicated. Impact, people and animals outdoors will be injured. Expect damage to roofs, siding, windows, and vehicles. Locations impacted include Island Lake in Menominee County, Rice Lake, Roy Lake, Bellaloo, Alida, Pine Bend, and Zirkle. For your protection, move to an interior room on the lowest floor of a building.

The National Weather Service in Sioux Falls has issued a severe thunderstorm warning for southeastern Kingsbury County in east central South Dakota, northwestern Lake County in east central South Dakota, northeastern Minor County in east central South Dakota, until 5:45 a.m. At 5:01 a.m., a severe thunderstorm was located near Lake Thompson State Recreation Area, moving southeast at 25 miles an hour. Hazard, ping pong ball size hail and 60 miles an hour wind gusts. Source, radar indicated. Impact, people and animals outdoors will be injured. Expect hail damage to roofs, siding, window. Expect wind damage to roofs, siding, and trees. This severe thunderstorm will be near Oldham around 5:05 a.m. Winona around 5:15 a.m. For your protection, move to an interior room on the lowest floor of a building. Repeating, a severe thunderstorm warning has been issued until 5:45 a.m. for the following counties in South Dakota, Lake, Kingsbury, and Minor.

National Weather Service in Sioux Falls has issued a severe thunderstorm warning for southwestern Lake County in east-central South Dakota, southeastern Minor County in east-central South Dakota, McCook County in southeastern South Dakota, northeastern Hanson County in southeastern South Dakota, until 6 a.m. At 5:08 a.m., a severe thunderstorm was located 7 miles west of Cronulla, or 21 miles northeast of Mitchell, moving southeast at 35 miles an hour. Hazard, ping pong ball size hail and 60 miles an hour wind gusts. Source, radar indicated. In fact, people and animals outdoors will be injured. Expect hail damage to roofs, siding, windows, and vehicles. Expect wind damage to roofs, siding, and the thunderstorm will be near Spencer in McCook County and Hanover around 5:15 a.m. Salem around 5:20 a.m. Other locations in the path of the severe thunderstorm include Montrose and Lake Vermilion State Recreation Area. For your protection, move to an interior room on the lowest floor of a building. Repeating, a severe thunderstorm warning has been issued until 6 a.m. for the following counties in South Dakota, Lake, McCook, Hanson, and Minor.

The National Weather Service in Grand Forks has issued a severe thunderstorm warning for Northern Hubbard County, Southern Beltrami County, until 6 a.m. At 5:18 a.m., a severe thunderstorm was located near Basita, or 12 miles southwest of Bemidji, moving east at 45 miles per hour. Hazard, ping pong ball size hail. Source, radar indicated. Impact, people and animals outdoors will be injured. Expect damage to roofs, siding, windows, and vehicles. Locations impacted include Bemidji, Guthrie, Rosby, Basita, Pennington, Nary, and Lausanne Lake. For your protection, move to an interior room on the lowest floor of a building.

The National Weather Service in Grand Forks has issued a severe thunderstorm warning for Central Hubbard County, Southeastern Clearwater County in northwestern Minnesota until 6:15 a.m. at 5:32 a.m. A severe thunderstorm was located over Lake Itasca, or 22 miles southwest of Bemidji, moving east at 40 miles per hour. Hazard, half dollar size hail. Source, radar indicated. Impact, damage to vehicles is expected. This severe thunderstorm will remain over mainly rural areas of Central Hubbard and southeastern Clearwater counties. For your protection, move to an interior room on the lowest floor of a building.

National Weather Service in Sioux Falls has issued a severe thunderstorm warning for southwestern Lincoln County in southwestern Minnesota, southern Brookings County in east central South Dakota, until 6:30 a.m. At 5:42 a.m., a severe thunderstorm was located near Volga, or just west of Brookings, moving east at 45 miles an hour. Hazard, 60 miles an hour wind gusts and half-dollar size hail. Source, radar indicated. Impact, hail damage to vehicles is expected. Expect wind damage to roofs, siding, and trees. This severe thunderstorm will be near Brookings and Aurora around 5:50 a.m. Elkton around 6 a.m. Other locations in the path of this severe thunderstorm include Lake Benton. For your protection, move to an interior room on the lowest floor of a building. Repeating, a severe thunderstorm warning has been issued until 6:30 a.m. for the following county: Brookings, South Dakota, and Lincoln, Minnesota.

The National Weather Service in Grand Forks has issued a severe thunderstorm warning for southern Hubbard County, north central Wadena County, east central Becker County in northwestern Minnesota until 6:45 a.m. At 5:52 a.m., a severe thunderstorm was located near two inlets, or 27 miles west of Walker, moving east at 35 miles per hour. Hazard, ping pong ball size hail. Source, radar indicated. Impact, people and animals outdoors will be injured. Expect damage to roofs, siding, windows, and vehicles. Locations impacted include Park Rapids, Ackley, Nevis, Osage, Huntersville, Hubbard, and Dorset. For your protection, move to an interior room on the lowest floor of a building.

The National Weather Service in Duluth, Minnesota has issued a severe thunderstorm warning for West Central Cass County until 7 a.m. At 6:13 a.m., a severe thunderstorm was 22 miles southwest of Walker, moving east at 30 miles per hour. Hazard, quarter-size hail. Source, radar indicated. Impact, damage to vehicles is expected. Locations impacted include Bacchus. For your protection, move to an interior room on the lowest floor of a building.

National Weather Service in Duluth, Minnesota has issued a severe thunderstorm warning for West Central Cass County in North Central Minnesota until 7 a.m. Central Daylight Time. At 6:13 a.m. Central Daylight Time, a severe thunderstorm was located near Park Rapids, or 22 miles southwest of Walker, moving east at 30 miles per hour. Expected hazards include quarter-size hail. This is a radar-indicated threat. The following impacts are expected. Damage to vehicles is expected. Locations impacted include Bacchus. For your protection, move to an interior room on the lowest floor of a building. Repeating, a severe thunderstorm warning has been issued until 7 a.m. Central Daylight Time for the North Cass and South Cass,

The National Weather Service in Grand Forks has issued a severe thunderstorm warning for southeastern Hubbard County, northern Wadena County, until 7:30 a.m. At 6:44 a.m., severe thunderstorms were located along a line extending from Chamberlain to near Huntersville, moving southeast at 25 miles per hour. Hazard, 60 miles per hour wind gusts and half-dollar size hail. Source, radar indicated. Impact, hail damage to vehicles is expected. Expect wind damage to roofs, siding, and trees. Locations impacted include Monaga, Ackley, Huntersville, Hubbard, Nimrod, Oyland, and Chamberlain. For your protection, move to an interior room on the lowest floor of a building.

The National Weather Service in the Twin Cities has issued a severe thunderstorm warning for southwestern Kandi Ohi County, northwestern Renville County, southeastern Chippewa County, northeastern Yellow Medicine County, until 7:45 a.m. At 6:51 a.m., a severe thunderstorm was located near Clarkfield, or 11 miles south of Montevideo, moving east at 35 miles per hour. Expected hazards include 60 mile per hour wind gusts and half dollar size hail. This is a radar indicated threat. The following impacts are expected. Hail damage to vehicles is expected. Expect wind damage to roofs, siding, and trees. Locations impacted include Clarkfield, Hazel Run, Granite Falls Airport, Granite Falls, Upper Sioux Agency State Park, Asbury, Minnesota Falls, Maynard, Glick, Sacred Heart, Clara City, Renville, Raymond and Prinsburg. Seek shelter inside a well-built structure and stay away from windows. The storm is capable of producing damaging winds and large hail. Repeating, a severe thunderstorm warning has been issued until 7:45 a.m. for the following counties, in Minnesota, Chippewa, Kandi Ohi, Renville and Yellow Medicine.

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The end with this beer in the fridge and this place that I live, with the love of the woman I live with. Tell God on it.

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I listen to music and I work in the yard. And when the snow comes, I'll probably go crazy. 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

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There's nowhere I'd rather be, no one I'd rather see. The end with, tell God on

Angola, Mississippi, out 20 nautical miles, Perdido Bay area, south Mobile Bay. Waters from Pensacola, Florida to Pascagoula, Mississippi from 20 to 60 nautical miles until 10:15 a.m. Central Daylight Time. At 8:44 a.m. Central Daylight Time, a strong thunderstorm capable of producing waterspouts was located near Perdido Pass, moving west at 15 knots. Hazard, waterspouts, wind gusts 34 knots or greater, and small hail. Source, radar. Impact, waterspouts can easily overturn boats and create locally hazardous seas. Small craft could be damaged in briefly higher winds and suddenly higher waves. Locations impacted include Orange Beach, Sand Island Lighthouse, Gulf Shores Beach, Fort Gaines, Fort Morgan, Farewell Buoy, and Perdido Pass. Move to safe harbor immediately as gusty winds and high waves are expected. Thunderstorms can produce sudden waterspouts. Waterspouts can easily overturn boats and create locally hazardous seas. Seek safe harbor immediately. Repeating, a special marine warning has been issued until 10:15 a.m. Central Daylight Time for the following marine locations: South Mobile Bay, Perdido Bay area, coastal waters from Pensacola, Florida to Pascagoula, Mississippi, out 20 nautical miles, and waters from Pensacola, Florida to Pascagoula, Mississippi, extending from 20 nautical miles to 60 nautical miles.

The National Weather Service in Wilmington has issued a severe thunderstorm warning for southeastern Licking County until 10:30 a.m. At 10:05 a.m., a severe thunderstorm was located over Hebron, moving northeast at 35 miles an hour. Hazard, 60 miles an hour wind gusts. Source, radar indicated. Impact, expect damage to trees and power lines. Locations impacted include Newark, Heath, Grahamville, Buckeye Lake, Hebron, Hanover, Martin, Grandville South, Harbor Hills, Interstate 70 at State Route 37, and Toboso. This includes I-70 in Ohio between mile markers 125 and 132.

Special Marine Pensacola, Florida to Pascagoula, Mississippi, out 20 nautical miles. Waters from Pensacola, Florida to Pascagoula, Mississippi, from 20 to 60 nautical miles, until 10:30 a.m. Central Daylight Time. At 9:41 a.m. Central Daylight Time, a strong thunderstorm capable of producing waterspouts was located 10 nautical miles southwest of Farewell Buoy, moving west at 15 knots. Hazard, waterspouts, wind gusts 34 knots or greater, and small hail. Source, radar. Impact, waterspouts can easily overturn boats and create locally hazardous seas. Small craft could be damaged in briefly higher winds and suddenly higher waves. Locations impacted include Petty Boy Pass. Move to safe harbor immediately as gusty winds and high waves are expected. Repeating, a special marine warning has been issued until 10:30 a.m. Central Daylight Time for the following marine locations: coastal waters from Pensacola, Florida to Pascagoula, Mississippi, out 20 nautical miles, and waters from Pensacola, Florida to Pascagoula, Mississippi, extending from 20 nautical miles to 60 nautical miles.

A civil authority has issued local area emergency for the following counties or areas. Hinsdale, Colorado. At 8:51 a.m. on August 7, 2026, effective until 4:51 p.m. Due to growth of the Elk Fire northwest of Lake City, Hinsdale County Sheriff's Office has issued a go-red mandatory evacuation notice for the San Juan Springs subdivision. Evacuation Zone E003. 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An evacuation center has been opened at the Lake City Armory, 230 North Bluff Street, Lake City. See zone locations here. https://hinsdalecounty.colorado.gov/ Due to growth of the Elk Fire northwest of Lake City, the Hinsdale County Sheriff's Office has issued a go-red mandatory evacuation notice for the San Juan Springs subdivision. Evacuation Zone E003. 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An evacuation center has been opened at the Lake City Armory, 230 North Bluff Street, Lake City. 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

has issued a severe thunderstorm warning for northwestern Blaine County in northwestern Oklahoma, northeastern Dewey County in northwestern Oklahoma, southwestern Major County in northwestern Oklahoma, until 10:45 a.m. Central Daylight Time. At 9:53 a.m. Central Daylight Time, a severe thunderstorm was located 4 miles northeast of Orion, moving southeast at 15 miles an hour. Expected hazards include 60 miles an hour wind gusts and quarter-size hail. This is a radar-indicated threat. The following impacts are expected. Hail damage to vehicles is expected. Expect wind damage to roofs, siding, and trees. Locations impacted include Canton, Longdale, Canton Lake, Orion, and Southard. For your protection, move to an interior room on the lowest floor of a building.

National Weather Service in Norman has issued a severe thunderstorm warning for northwestern Blaine County in northwestern Oklahoma, northeastern Dewey County in northwestern Oklahoma, southwestern Major County in northwestern Oklahoma, until 10:45 a.m. Central Daylight Time. At 9:53 a.m. Central Daylight Time, a severe thunderstorm was located 4 miles northeast of Orion, moving southeast at 15 miles an hour. Expected hazards include 60 miles an hour wind gusts and quarter-size hail. This is a radar-indicated threat. The following impacts are expected. Hail damage to vehicles is expected. Expect wind damage to roofs, siding, and trees. Locations impacted include Canton, Longdale, Canton Lake, Orion, and Southard. For your protection, move to an interior room on the lowest floor of a building.

National Weather Service in the Twin Cities has issued a severe thunderstorm warning for northern Martin County until 11 a.m. At 10:18 a.m., a severe thunderstorm was located over Tremont, or 14 miles northwest of Fairmont, moving east at 25 miles per hour. Expected hazards include quarter-size hail. This is a radar-indicated threat. The following impacts are expected. Damage to vehicles is expected. Locations impacted include Sherburne, Tremont, Ormsby, Fox Lake, Welcome, Fairmont, Northrop, Fairmont Airport, Truman, Granada, and Imogene. Seek shelter inside a well-built structure and stay away from windows. The storm is capable of producing large hail. Repeating, a severe thunderstorm warning has been issued until 11 o'clock a.m. for the following county, Martin, Minnesota.

The National Weather Service in the Twin Cities has issued a severe thunderstorm warning for northwestern McLeod County, central Meeker County, until 11:30 a.m. At 10:46 a.m., a severe thunderstorm was located near Litchfield, or 18 miles northwest of Hutchinson, moving east at 30 miles per hour. Expected hazards include half-dollar size hail. This is a radar-indicated threat. The following impacts are expected. Damage to vehicles is expected. Locations impacted include Stroud, Litchfield, Litchfield Airport, Greenleaf, Darwin, and Dassel. Seek shelter inside a well-built. The storm is capable of producing large hail. Repeating, a severe thunderstorm warning has been issued until 11:30 a.m. for the following counties in Minnesota, McLeod, and Meeker.

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I'm reaching for the confidence to find my way. 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

National Weather Service in the Twin Cities has issued a severe thunderstorm warning for Fairmont County in south central Minnesota, northeastern Martin County in south central Minnesota, until 11:45 a.m. At 10:55 a.m., a severe thunderstorm was located over Blue Earth, or 21 miles east of Fairmont, moving east at 30 miles per hour. Hazard, half dollar size hail. This is a radar indicated threat. The following impacts are expected. Damage to vehicles is expected. Locations impacted include Imogene, Granada, Joaquin, Hunley, Delavan, Frost, Easton, Briflin, Brush Creek, Minnesota Lake, Kyester, Wells, Walters, and Baroda. Seek shelter inside a well-built structure and stay away from windows. The storm is capable of producing large hail. Repeating, a severe thunderstorm warning has been issued until 11:45 a.m. for the following counties in Minnesota, Fairmont, and Martin.

National Weather Service in the Twin Cities has issued a severe thunderstorm warning for Fairbanks until 11:45 a.m. At 10:55 a.m., a severe thunderstorm was located over Blue Earth, or 21 miles east of Fairmont, moving east at 30 miles per hour. Expected hazards include half-dollar size hail. This is a radar-indicated threat. The following impacts are expected. Damage to vehicles is expected. Locations impacted include Imogene, Granada, Joaquin, Huntley, Winnebago, Elmore, Blue Earth, Delavan, Frost, Easton, Bryceland, Brush Creek, Minnesota Lake, Kaister, Wells, Walters, and Baroda. Seek shelter inside a well-built structure and stay away from windows. The storm is capable of producing large hail. Repeating, a severe thunderstorm warning has been issued until 11:45 a.m. for the following counties in Minnesota, Faribault, and Martin.

The National Weather Service in the Twin Cities has issued a severe thunderstorm warning for southwestern Benton County, northeastern Stearns County, until 11:45 a.m. At 11:01 a.m., a severe thunderstorm was located near Avon, or 17 miles northwest of St. Cloud, moving east at 30 miles per hour. Expected hazards include quarter-size hail. This is a radar-indicated threat. The following impacts are expected. Damage to vehicles is expected. Locations impacted include Albany, Farming, Avon, St. Wendell, Collegeville, St. Stephen, St. Joseph, Sartell, Sauk Rapids, Mayhew, and St. Cloud. Seek shelter inside a well-built structure and stay away from windows. The storm is capable of producing large hail. Repeating, a severe thunderstorm warning has been issued until 11:45 a.m. for the following counties in Minnesota, Benton, and Stearns.

coastal marine warning for. Coastal waters from Pensacola, Florida to Pascagoula, Mississippi, out 20 nautical miles. Waters from Pensacola, Florida to Pascagoula, Mississippi, from 20 to 60 nautical miles, until 12:30 p.m. Central Daylight Time. At 11:05 a.m. Central Daylight Time, a strong thunderstorm capable of producing waterspouts was located 23 nautical miles south of Gulf Shores Beach, moving west at 5 knots. Hazard, waterspouts, wind gusts 34 knots or greater, and small hail. Source, radar. Impact, waterspouts can easily overturn boats and create locally hazardous seas. Small craft could be damaged in briefly higher winds and suddenly higher waves. The strong thunderstorm will remain over mainly open waters. Move to safe harbor immediately as gusty winds and high waves are expected. Repeat issued until 12:30 p.m. Central Daylight Time for the following marine locations. Coastal waters from Pensacola, Florida to Pascagoula, Mississippi, out 20 nautical miles, and waters from Pensacola, Florida to Pascagoula, Mississippi, extending from 20 nautical miles to 60 nautical miles.

The National Weather Service in the Twin Cities has issued a severe thunderstorm warning for East Central McLeod County, Northeastern Sibley County, Southwestern Carver County until 12:15 p.m. At 11:33 a.m., a severe thunderstorm was located over Glencoe. Expected hazards include golf ball size hail and 60 miles per hour wind gusts. This is a radar-indicated threat. The following impacts are expected. People and animals outdoors will be injured. Expect hail damage to roofs, siding, windows, and vehicles. Expect wind damage to roofs, siding, and trees. Locations impacted include Glencoe, Glencoe Airport, Plato, Hamburg, and Green Isle. Anyone outdoors should move to shelter inside a well-built structure and stay away from windows. The storm is capable of producing dangerous hail and damaging winds. Repeating, a severe thunderstorm warning has been issued until 12:15 p.m. for the following counties in Minnesota, Carver, McLeod, and Sibley.

The National Weather Service has issued a flood warning for the following Pennsylvania counties: Armstrong, Clarion, Indiana, and Jefferson. Effective until 3:57 p.m. Flood warning in effect until 3:45 p.m. Eastern Daylight Time. This afternoon, replaces flash flood warning. What? Flooding caused by excessive rainfall is expected. Where? Central Armstrong County in west central Pennsylvania, south central Clarion County, in west central Pennsylvania, northwestern Indiana County, in west central Pennsylvania, southwestern Jefferson County, in west central Pennsylvania. 1. Until 3:45 p.m. Eastern Daylight Time. Impacts, flooding of rivers, creeks, streams, and other low-lying and flood-prone locations is imminent, or occurring. Flooding. Low water crossings are inundated with water, and may not be passable. Additional details, at 12:27 p.m. Eastern Daylight Time. Doppler radar reported heavy rain, in the warned area due to thunderstorms. Flooding is ongoing or expected to begin shortly. Between 1.5 and 3 inches of rain have fallen. Some locations that will experience flooding include Kittanning, Ford City, West Kittanning, Rural Valley, Worthington, Dayton, West Hills, Manorville, Ford Cliff, Applewald, Lenape Heights, Timblen, Templeton, Distant, and Mahoning Creek Lake. http://www.weather.gov/safety/flood. Precautionary/preparedness actions. Turn around, don't drown when encountering flooded roads. Most flood deaths occur in vehicles. Be aware of your surroundings, and do not drive on flooded roads.

National Weather Service in State College, Pennsylvania has issued a severe thunderstorm warning for North Central Juniata County in Central Pennsylvania, Central Perry County in South Central Pennsylvania, until 1:15 p.m. At 12:28 p.m., severe thunderstorms were located along a line extending from Mexico to near Spruce Creek to Colonel Denning State Park, moving east-northeast at 20 miles per hour. Hazard, 60 miles per hour wind gusts and nickel-sized hail. Source, radar indicated. Impact, expect damage to roofs, siding, and trees. Locations impacted include New Bloomfield, McAllisterville, Spruce Hill, Mexico, Loisville, Hickeysburg, Walnut, Mifflintown, Port Royal, Thompsontown, Millerstown, and Mifflin. Stay inside a well-built structure and keep away from windows. Frequent cloud-to-ground lightning is occurring with these severe thunderstorms. Move indoors immediately. Lightning is one of nature's leading killers. Remember, if you can hear thunder, you are close enough to be struck by lightning. Very heavy rainfall is occurring with these severe thunderstorms and may lead to flash flooding. Do not drive your vehicle through flooded roadways. Repeating, a severe thunderstorm warning has been issued until 1:15 p.m. for the following counties, Juniata and Perry.

The National Weather Service in the Twin Cities has issued a severe thunderstorm warning for southeastern Benton County, southwestern Mille Lacs County until 12:15 p.m. At 11:36 a.m., a severe thunderstorm was located 7 miles southeast of Foley, or 18 miles east of St. Cloud, moving east at 25 miles per hour. Expected hazards include quarter-size hail. This is a radar-indicated threat. The following impacts are expected. Damage to vehicles is expected. Locations impacted include Parents, New Elm, Foley, Rongaby, Glendorado, Princeton Airport, and Princeton. Seek shelter inside a well-built structure and stay away from windows. The storm is capable of producing large hail. Repeating, a severe thunderstorm warning has been issued until 12:15 p.m. for the following counties in Minnesota, Benton, and Mille Lacs.

The National Weather Service in the Twin Cities has issued a severe thunderstorm warning for Faribault County until 12:30 p.m. At 11:42 a.m., a severe thunderstorm was located 6 miles northwest of Frost, or 24 miles east of Fairmont, moving east at 25 miles per hour. Expected hazards include quarter-size hail. This is a radar-indicated threat. The following impacts are expected. Damage to vehicles is expected. Locations impacted include Huntley, Winnebago, Blue Earth, Delavan, Frost, Easton, Brush Creek, Minnesota Lake, Wells, Walters, and Baroda. Seek shelter inside a well-built structure and stay away from windows. The storm is capable of producing large hail. Repeating, a severe thunderstorm warning has been issued until 12:30 p.m. for the following county: Faribault, Minnesota,

Postal Service In-State College, Pennsylvania has issued a severe thunderstorm warning for northeastern Juliana County in central Pennsylvania, northeastern Perry County in south central Pennsylvania, southeastern Snyder County in central Pennsylvania, until 2:15 p.m. At 1:08 p.m., severe thunderstorms were located along a line extending from Litchfield to Newport to New Bloomfield to Lloydsville, moving east-northeast at 15 miles per hour. Hazard, 60 miles per hour wind gusts and penny-size hail. Source, radar indicated. Impact, expect damage to roofs, siding, and trees. Locations impacted include Marysville, Newport, Dunn Canyon, New Bloomfield, Fort Carrollton, Litchfield, Mount Pleasant Mills, New Buffalo, Miserville, Shermansdale, Liverpool, and Thompsontown. Stay inside a well-built structure and keep away from windows. Frequent cloud-to-ground lightning is occurring with these severe thunderstorms. Move indoors immediately. Lightning is one of nature's leading killers. Remember, if you can hear thunder, you are close enough to be struck by lightning. Very heavy rainfall is occurring with these severe thunderstorms and may lead to flash flooding. Do not drive your vehicle through flooded roadways. Repeating, a severe thunderstorm warning has been issued until 2:15 p.m. for the following counties, Juniata, Perry, and Snyder.

The National Weather Service in State College, Pennsylvania has issued a severe thunderstorm warning for northeastern Juniata County in central Pennsylvania, northeastern Perry County in south central Pennsylvania, southeastern Snyder County in central Pennsylvania, until 2:15 p.m. At 1:08 p.m., severe thunderstorms were located along a line extending from Richfield to Newport to New Bloomfield to Louisville, moving east-northeast at 15 miles per hour. Hazard, 60 miles per hour wind gusts and penny-size hail. Source, radar indicated. Impact, expects damage to roofs, siding, and trees. Locations impacted include Marysville, Newport, Dunn Canyon, New Bloomfield, Port Treboughton, Richfield, Mount Pleasant Mills, New Buffalo, Miserville, Shermansdale, Liverpool, and Thompsontown. Stay inside a well-built structure and keep away from windows. Frequent cloud-to-ground lightning is occurring with these severe thunderstorms. Move indoors immediately. Lightning is one of nature's leading killers. Remember, if you can hear thunder, you are close enough to be struck by lightning. Very heavy rainfall is occurring with these severe thunderstorms and may lead to flash flooding. Do not drive your vehicle through flooded roadways. Repeating, a severe thunderstorm warning has been issued until 2:15 p.m. for the following counties, Juniata, Perry, and Snyder.

The National Weather Service has issued severe thunderstorm watch number 540, effective until 9 p.m. This watch includes the following county, District of Columbia, and the following counties, in Maryland, Frederick, Montgomery, and Prince George's, and the following counties, in Virginia, Arlington, Clark, Fairfax, Fauquier, Loudoun, Prince William, Rappahannock, and Warren, and the following independent cities, in Virginia, Alexandria, Fairfax, Falls Church, Manassas Park and Manassas, and Jefferson, West Virginia, and the following, Tidal Potomac from Key Bridge to Indian Head, Maryland, and Eastern Bay. Remember, a severe thunderstorm watch means the conditions are favorable for the development of severe weather, including large hail and damaging winds, in and close to the watch area. While severe weather may not be imminent, persons should remain alert for rapidly changing weather conditions and listen for later statements and possible warnings. Stay tuned to NOAA Weather Radio, commercial radio and television outlets, or internet sources for the latest severe weather information.

The National Weather Service has issued a severe thunderstorm warning for the following Pennsylvania counties: Columbia, Dauphin, Northumberland, and Schuylkill. Effective until 2 p.m., the National Weather Service and State College PA has issued a severe thunderstorm warning for southeastern Columbia County in central Pennsylvania, northeastern Dauphin County in south central Pennsylvania, southeastern Northumberland County in central Pennsylvania, northwestern Schuylkill County in central Pennsylvania. Until 2 p.m. Eastern Daylight Time. At 1:15 p.m. Eastern Daylight Time, severe thunderstorms were located along a line extending from Schumann's to Williamstown, moving east at 30 miles per hour. Hazard: 60 miles per hour wind gusts and penny size hail. Source: radar indicated. Impact: expect damage to roofs, siding, and trees. Locations impacted include Bloomsburg, Berwick, Shamokin, Mount Carmel, Shenandoah, Minersville, Frankfort.

The National Weather Service has issued severe thunderstorm watch number 540, effective until 9 p.m. This watch includes the following counties in Maryland, Carroll, Fredericksburg, in Pennsylvania, Adams and Franklin, and the following counties in Virginia, Clark, Fauquier, Frederick, Malvern, Page, Shenandoah and Warren, and the Virginia Independent City of Winchester, and the following counties in West Virginia, Berkeley, Jefferson and Morgan. Remember, a severe thunderstorm watch means the conditions are favorable for the development of severe weather, including large hail and damaging winds in and close to the watch area. While severe weather may not be imminent, persons should remain alert for rapidly changing weather conditions and listen for later statements and possible warnings. Stay tuned to NOAA Weather Radio, commercial radio and television outlets, or internet sources for the latest severe weather information.

National Weather Service in the Twin Cities has issued a severe thunderstorm warning for southeastern Faribault County in south-central Minnesota, southwestern Freeborn County in south-central Minnesota, until 1:15 p.m. At 12:28 p.m., a severe thunderstorm was located near Mansfield, or 13 miles west of Albert Lea, moving east at 20 miles per hour. This is a radar-indicated threat. The following impacts are expected. Damage to vehicles is expected. Locations impacted include Brush Creek, Bryslin, Kyester, Walters, Mansfield, Alden, Conger, Emmons, and Twin Lakes. Seek shelter inside a well-built structure and stay away from windows. The storm is capable of producing large hail. Torrential rainfall is also occurring with this storm and may lead to flash flooding. Do not drive your vehicle through flooded roadways. Repeating, a severe thunderstorm warning has been issued until 1:15 p.m. for the following counties in Minnesota, Faribault, and Freeborn.

following is a severe thunderstorm watch announcement from the National Weather Service. The National Weather Service has issued severe thunderstorm watch number 540, effective until 9 p.m. This watch includes the following counties in Delaware, Kent and New Castle, and Cecil, Maryland, and the following counties in New Jersey, Burlington, Camden, Cumberland, Gloucester, Hunterdon, Mercer, Monmouth and Salem, and the following counties in Pennsylvania, Berks, Bucks, Chester, Delaware, Montgomery and Philadelphia, and the following marine locations, Delaware Bay waters north of East Point, New Jersey to Slaughter Beach, Delaware, and Chesapeake Bay north of Pools Island, Maryland. Remember, a severe thunderstorm watch means the conditions are favorable for the development of severe weather, including large hail and damaging winds, in and close to the watch area. While severe weather may not be imminent, persons should remain alert for rapidly changing weather conditions and listen for later statements and possible warnings. Stay tuned to NOAA Weather Radio, commercial radio and television outlets, or internet sources for the latest severe weather information. Repeating, severe thunderstorm watch number 540 has been issued until 9 p.m. for the following counties in Delaware, Kent and New Castle, and Cecil, Maryland, and the following counties in New Jersey, Burlington, Camden, Cumberland, Gloucester, Hunterdon, Mercer, in Pennsylvania, Berks, Bucks, Chester, and the following marine locations, Delaware Bay waters north of East Point, New Jersey to Slaughter Beach, Delaware, and Chesapeake Bay north of Pools Island, Maryland.

National Weather Service and State College, Pennsylvania has issued a severe thunderstorm warning for West Central Cumberland County in South Central Pennsylvania, Central Franklin County in South Central Pennsylvania, Southeastern Fulton County in South Central Pennsylvania, until 2:30 p.m. At 1:40 p.m., severe thunderstorms were located along a line extending from Roxbury to Mercersburg to Big Cove Tannery, moving east at 10 miles per hour. Hazard, 60 miles per hour in gusts and quarter-size hail. Source, radar indicated. Impact, hail damage to vehicles is expected. Expect wind damage to roofs, siding, and trees. Locations impacted include Chambersburg, Greencastle, St. Thomas, Mercersburg, Scotland, Marion, Fort Loudoun, Big Cove Tannery, Roxbury, Upper Strasburg, Clown Lick, and Sanitsburg. This includes the following interstates: the Pennsylvania Turnpike from mile markers 198 to 206, Interstate 81 from mile markers 8 to 17. Stay inside a well-built structure and keep away from windows.

National Weather Service in Des Moines has issued a severe thunderstorm warning for northwestern Worth County in north-central Iowa, northern Winnebago County in north-central Iowa, until 1:15 p.m. At 12:46 p.m., a severe thunderstorm was located near Bryslyn, or 18 miles northwest of Forest City, moving east at 35 miles per hour. Hazard, 60 miles per hour in gusts and quarter-size hail. This is a radar-indicated threat. The following impacts are expected. Hail damage to vehicles is expected. Expect wind damage to roofs, siding, and trees. Locations impacted include Lake Mills, Emmons, Rice Lake, Rake, Scarville, Lake Mills Municipal Airport, Hogsbeck Wildlife Area, and Rice Lake State Park. For your protection, move to an interior room on the lowest floor of a building. Repeating, a severe thunderstorm warning has been issued until 1:15 p.m. for the following counties in Iowa, Winnebago, and Worth.

The National Weather Service has issued a severe thunderstorm warning for the following Pennsylvania counties: Cumberland, Franklin, and Fulton, effective until 2:40 p.m. The National Weather Service and State College PA has issued a severe thunderstorm warning for West Central Cumberland County in South Central Pennsylvania, Central Franklin County in South Central Pennsylvania, Southeastern Fulton County in South Central Pennsylvania until 2:30 p.m. Eastern Daylight Time. At 1:40 p.m. Eastern Daylight Time, severe thunderstorms were located along a line extending from Roxbury to Mercersburg to Big Cove Tannery, moving east at 10 miles per hour. Hazard: 60 miles per hour wind gusts and quarter size hail. Source: radar indicated. Impact: hail damage to vehicles is expected. Expect wind damage to roofs, siding, and trees. Locations impacted include Chambersburg, Greencastle, St. Thomas, Mercersburg, Scotland, Marion, Fort Loudoun, Big Cove Tannery, Roxbury, Upper Strasburg, Klalick, and Fennettsburg. This includes the following interstates: the Pennsylvania Turnpike from mile markers 1986, Interstate 81 from mile markers 8 to 17. Precautionary/preparedness actions: stay inside a well-built structure and keep away from windows,

National Weather Service in Columbia has issued a severe thunderstorm warning for Western Clarendon County in Central South Carolina, Central Sumter County in Central South Carolina, until 2:30 p.m. Eastern Daylight Time. At 1:48 p.m. Eastern Daylight Time, a severe thunderstorm was located near Somerton, or 8 miles west of Manning, moving north at 15 miles an hour. Hazard, 60 miles an hour wind gusts and penny-size hail. Source, radar indicated. Impact, expects damage to trees and power lines. Locations impacted include Sumter, Manning, South Sumter, Somerton, Alcalieu, Millwood, Pinewood, Paxville, King Savannah, St. Paul, Brogdon, Lakewood, Privateer, East Sumter, Davis Station, and Cherryvale. This includes Interstate 95 between mile markers 106 and 129. For your protection, move to an interior room on the lowest floor of a building.

Weather Service in Columbia has issued a severe thunderstorm warning for Western Clarendon County in Central South Carolina, Central Sumter County in Central South Carolina, until 2:30 p.m. Eastern Daylight Time. At 1:48 p.m. Eastern Daylight Time, a severe thunderstorm was located near Somerton, or 8 miles west of Manning, moving north at 15 miles per hour. The following hazards are expected: 60 miles per hour wind gusts and penny-size hail. Source, radar indicated. The following impacts are expected: expect damage to trees and power lines. Locations impacted include Sumter, Manning, South Sumter, Somerton, Alcalu, Millwood, Pinewood, Paxville, King Savannah, St. Paul, Brogdon, Lakewood, Privateer, East Sumter, Davis Station, and Cherryvale. This includes Interstate 95 between mile markers 106 and 129.

Service and State College have issued a flash flood warning for southeastern Columbia County in central Pennsylvania, southeastern Northumberland County in central Pennsylvania, west central Schuylkill County in central Pennsylvania, north central Dauphin County in south central Pennsylvania, until 5 p.m. At 1:53 p.m., Doppler radar indicated thunderstorms producing heavy rain across the warned area. Between 1 and 3 inches of rain have fallen. Additional rainfall amounts of 1 to 2 inches are possible in the warned area. Flash flooding is ongoing or expected to begin shortly. Hazard: flash flooding caused by thunderstorms. Source: radar indicated. Impact: flash flooding of small creeks and streams, urban areas, highways, streets and underpasses, as well as other poor drainage and low-lying areas. Some locations that will experience flash flooding include Derway, Shamokin, Mount Conroe, View and Ferndale, Tuboten, Lycoms, Catawissa, Marshallton, Newfoundland, Alameda, Aristides, Numidia, Warburton No. 1, Lucas Vale and Slaptown. Turn around, don't drown when encountering flooded roads. Most flood deaths occur in vehicles. Be aware of your surroundings and do not drive on flooded roads. Repeating, a flash flood warning has been issued until 5 p.m. for the following counties: Columbia, Dauphin, Northumberland, and Schuylkill.

The National Weather Service has issued a flash flood warning for the following Pennsylvania counties: Columbia, Dauphin, Northumberland, and Schuylkill. Effective until 5:23 p.m., the National Weather Service and State College has issued a flash flood warning for southeastern Columbia County in central Pennsylvania, southeastern Northumberland County in central Pennsylvania, west central Schuylkill County in central Pennsylvania, north central Dauphin County in south central Pennsylvania. Until 5 p.m. Eastern Daylight Time. At 1:53 p.m. are indicated thunderstorms producing heavy rain across the warned area. Between 1 and 3 inches of rain have fallen. Additional rainfall amounts of 1 to 2 inches are possible in the warned area. Flash flooding is ongoing or expected to begin shortly. Hazard: flash flooding caused by thunderstorms. Source: radar indicated. Impact: flash flooding of small creeks and streams, urban areas, highways, streets, and underpasses, as well as other poor drainage and low-lying areas. Some locations that will experience flash flooding include Berwick, Shamokin, Mount Carmel, Kalkmont, Elisburg, Fairview, Ferndale, Treverton, Lycoms, Catawissa, Marshallton, Mifflinville, Almedia, Harrison's, Numidia, Wilburton No. 1, Lucasdale, and Slabtown. Precautionary slash prepare around: don't drown when encountering flooded roads. Most flood deaths occur in vehicles. Be aware of your surroundings, and do not drive on flooded roads.

This is a radar-indicated threat. The following impacts are expected. Hail damage to vehicles is expected. Expect wind damage to roofs, siding, and trees. Locations impacted include Forest City, Northwood, Lake Mills, Manly, Emmons, Rice Lake, Thompson, Fertile, Leland, Kensett, Grafton, Carpenter, Miller, Hayfield, Milan, Lake Mills Municipal Airport, Pilot Knob State Park, and Forest City Municipal Airport. This includes Interstate 35 between mile markers 201 and 218. For your protection, move to an interior room on the lowest floor of a building. Repeat 218. For your protection, move to an interior room on the lowest floor of a building. Repeating, a severe thunderstorm warning has been issued until 1:30 p.m. for the following counties in Iowa, Cerro Gordo, Hancock, Winnebago, and Worth.

The National Weather Service has issued a severe thunderstorm warning for the following Pennsylvania counties, Lancaster and York, effective until 2:56 p.m. The National Weather Service and State College PA has issued a severe thunderstorm warning for northwestern Lancaster County, in south-central Pennsylvania, north-central York County, in south-central Pennsylvania, until 2:45 p.m. Eastern Daylight Time. At 1:56 p.m. Eastern Daylight Time, a sound, moving northeast at 10 miles per hour. Hazard, 60 miles per hour wind gusts. Source, radar indicated. Impact, expect damage to roofs, siding, and trees. Locations impacted include Elizabethtown, Mountjoy, Salungal, Landisville, Maytown, Hallam, Marietta, Wrightsville, Reams, Bainbridge, York Haven, and Elizabethtown College. Precautionary / preparedness actions. Stay inside a well-built structure and keep away from windows. Very heavy rainfall is occurring with this severe thunderstorm and may lead to flash flooding. Do not drive your vehicle through flooded roadways.

The National Weather Service in State College, Pennsylvania has issued a severe thunderstorm warning for central Cumberland County in south central Pennsylvania, east central Franklin County in south central Pennsylvania until 2:45 p.m. At 2 p.m., severe thunderstorms were located along a line extending from Schlosser to Shippensburg, moving east at 20 miles per hour. Hazard, 60 miles per hour in gusts and nickel-size hail. Source, radar indicated. Impact, expect damage to roofs, siding, and trees. Locations impacted include Carlisle, Mechanicsburg, Shippensburg, Plainfield, Schlosser, Boiling Springs, Mount Holly Springs, Newville, New Kingstown, Hoachtown, Walnut Bottom, and Carlisle Springs. This includes the following interstates: the Pennsylvania Turnpike from mile markers 214 to 233. Interstate 81 from mile markers 22 to 56. Stay inside a well-built structure and keep away from windows.

National Weather Service and State College, Pennsylvania has issued a severe thunderstorm warning for central Cumberland County in south central Pennsylvania, east central Franklin County in south central Pennsylvania, until 2:45 p.m. At 2 p.m., severe thunderstorms were located along a line extending from Schlosser to Shippensburg, moving east at 20 miles per hour. Hazard, 60 miles per hour wind gusts and nickel-size hail. Source, radar indicated. Impact, expect damage to roofs, siding, and trees. Locations impacted include Carlisle, Mechanicsburg, Shippensburg, Plainfield, Schlosser, Boiling Springs, Mount Holly Springs, Newville, New Kingstown, Hogstown, Walnut Bottom, and Carlisle Springs. This includes the following interstates: the Pennsylvania Turnpike from mile markers 214 to 233. Interstate 81 from mile markers 22 to 56. Stay inside a well-built structure and keep away from windows. Repeating, a severe thunderstorm warning has been issued until 2:45 p.m. for the following counties: Cumberland and Franklin,

The National Weather Service in Norman has issued a severe thunderstorm warning for southeastern Canadian County in central Oklahoma until 1:30 p.m. Central Daylight Time. At 1:03 p.m. Central Daylight Time, a severe thunderstorm was located 4 miles east of El Reno, moving southeast at 10 miles an hour. Expected hazards include 60 miles an hour wind gusts and quarter-size hail. This is a radar-indicated threat. The following impacts are expected. Hail damage to vehicles is expected. Expect wind damage to roofs, siding, and trees. Locations impacted include Western Oklahoma City, El Reno, Yukon, and Mustang. For your protection, move to an interior room on the lowest floor of a building.

The National Weather Service and State College has issued a flash flood warning for East Central Franklin County in South Central Pennsylvania until 4:15 p.m. Doppler radar indicated thunderstorm area. Between 1 and 2.5 inches of rain have fallen. Additional rainfall amounts up to 1 inch are possible in the warned area. Flash flooding is ongoing or expected to begin shortly. Hazard, flash flooding caused by thunderstorms. Source, radar indicated. Impact, flash flooding of small creeks and streams, urban areas, highways, streets and underpasses, as well as other poor drainage and low-lying areas. Some locations that will experience flash flooding include Roxbury and Upper Strasburg. Turn around, don't drown when encountering flooded roads. Most flood deaths occur in vehicles. Be aware of your surroundings and do not drive on flooded roads.

National Weather Service in Des Moines has issued a severe thunderstorm warning for Northern Wright County in north central Iowa, Southern Hancock County in north central Iowa, until 2 p.m. At 1:12 p.m., a severe thunderstorm was located near Corwith, or 17 miles southwest of Garner, moving east at 35 miles per hour. Hazard, 60 miles per hour wind gusts and quarter-size hail. This is a radar-indicated threat. The following impacts are expected. Hail damage to vehicles is expected. Expect wind damage to roofs, siding, and trees. Locations impacted include Belmont, Elm Lake, Kamala, Clemmy, Corwith, Goodell, and Belmont Municipal Airport. For your protection, move to an interior room on the lowest floor of a building. Repeating, a severe thunderstorm warning has been issued until 2 p.m. for the following counties in Iowa, Hancock, and Wright.

The National Weather Service has issued a severe thunderstorm warning for Pike County, Pennsylvania, effective until 3:02 p.m. The National Weather Service in Binghamton has issued a severe thunderstorm warning for southeastern Pike County in northeastern Pennsylvania until 3 p.m. Eastern Daylight Time. At 2:17 p.m. Eastern Daylight Time, a severe thunderstorm was located near Beck's Pond, or 15 miles northeast of Mount Pocono, moving east at 20 miles per hour. Hazard: 60 miles per hour wind gusts and quarter-size hail. Source: radar indicated. Impact: hail damage to vehicles is expected. Expect wind damage to roofs, siding, and trees. Locations impacted include Milford, Dingman's Ferry, Beck's Pond, and Tamiament. Precautionary/preparedness actions. For your protected floor of a building,

National Weather Service in Des Moines has issued a severe thunderstorm warning for Worth County in north central Iowa, northeastern Hancock County in north central Iowa, northern Cerro Gordo County in north central Iowa, southeastern Winnebago County in north central Iowa, until 2:15 p.m. At 1:24 p.m., severe thunderstorms were located along a line extending from near Northwood Municipal to 4 miles southwest of Kensett to Miller, moving east at 45 miles per hour. Hazard, 60 miles per hour in gusts and quarter-size hail. Severe weather has been sized hail in Forest City. The following impacts are expected. Hail damage to vehicles is expected. Expect wind damage to roofs, siding, and trees. Locations impacted include Mason City, Forest City, Northwood, Norris Springs, Manly, Mason City Municipal Airport, Plymouth, Fertile, Kensett, Grafton, Hammondtown, Joyce, Rock Falls, Portland, Belon, Pilot Knob State Park, Forest City Municipal Airport, Northwood Municipal, and Rice Lake State Park. This includes Interstate 35 between mile markers 195 and 218. For your protection, move to an interior room on the lowest floor of a building. Repeating, a severe thunderstorm warning has been issued until 2:15 p.m. for the following counties in Iowa, Cerro Gordo, Hancock, Winnebago, and Worth.

National Weather Service in Norman has issued a severe thunderstorm warning for northeastern Grady County in central Oklahoma, southwestern Oklahoma County in central Oklahoma, northwestern Cleveland County in central Oklahoma, southeastern Canadian County in central Oklahoma, until 2:15 p.m. Central Daylight Time. At 1:26 p.m. Central Daylight Time, severe thunderstorms were located along a line extending from northwest Oklahoma City about 6 miles northwest of the village to near Bethany to 4 miles northeast of Union City, moving southeast at 15 miles an hour. Expected hazards include 60 miles an hour wind gusts and quarter-size hail. This is a radar-indicated threat. The following impacts are expected. Hail damage to vehicles is expected. Expect wind damage to roofs, siding, and trees. Locations impacted include Oklahoma City, Moore, Midwest City, Del City, El Reno, Yukon, Bethany, Mustang, War Acres, The Village, Tuttle, Spencer, Nichols Hills, Union City, Minko, Valley Brook, Tinker Air Force Base, Forest Park, Woodlawn Park, and Lake Aluma. For your protection, move to an interior room on the lowest floor of a building.

National Weather Service in Norman has issued a severe thunderstorm warning for East Palma until 2:15 p.m. Central Daylight Time. At 1:29 p.m. Central Daylight Time, a severe thunderstorm was located near Chandler, moving east at 30 miles an hour. Expected hazards include 60 miles an hour wind gusts and quarter-size hail. This is a radar-indicated threat. The following impacts are expected. Hail damage to vehicles is expected. Expect wind damage to roofs, siding, and trees. Locations impacted include Chandler, Stroud, Davenport, and Sparks. For your protection, move to an interior room on the lowest floor of a building.

Weather Service in Des Moines has issued a severe thunderstorm warning for southeastern Hancock County in north central Iowa, Cerro Gordo County in north central Iowa, until 2:30 p.m. At 1:37 p.m., a severe thunderstorm was located near Clemmy, or 8 miles southeast of Garner, moving east at 40 miles per hour. Hazards, 60 miles per hour in gusts and quarter-size hail. This is a radar-indicated threat. The following impacts are expected. Hail damage to vehicles is expected. Expect wind damage to roofs, siding, and trees. Locations impacted include Mason City, Rockwell, Clear Lake, Ventura, Thornton, Musterby, Swaledale, Doherty, Birch Knoll, Clear Lake State Park, and McIntosh Woods State Park. This includes Interstate 35 between mile markers 179 and 194. For your protection, move to an interior room on the lowest floor of a building. Repeating, a severe thunderstorm warning has been issued until 2:30 p.m. for the following counties in Iowa, Cerro Gordo, and Hancock.

National Weather Service has issued a severe thunderstorm warning for the following Pennsylvania counties, Lebanon and Schuylkill, effective until 3-9. State College PA has issued a severe thunderstorm warning for north central Lebanon County, in south central Pennsylvania, Schuylkill County in central Pennsylvania, until 3:15 p.m. Eastern Daylight Time. At 2:33 p.m. Eastern Daylight Time, a severe thunderstorm was located over Pine Grove, moving northeast at 35 miles per hour. Hazard: 60 miles per hour wind gusts and nickel-size hail. Source: radar indicated. Impact: expect damage to roofs, siding, and trees. Locations impacted include Pottsville, Tamaqua, Schuylkill Haven, Shenandoah, Minersville, Mahanoy City, Frackville, St. Clair, or Wicksburg, Pine Grove, Fort Carbon, and Tremont. This includes the following interstates: Interstate 78 from mile markers 328, Interstate 81 from mile markers 92 to 135, precautionary/preparedness actions. Stay inside a well-built structure and keep away from windows. 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They will send your report to the National Weather Service office in State College Park.

National Weather Service has issued severe thunderstorm watch number 541, effective until 10 p.m. This watch includes the following counties: in Iowa, Cedar, Louisa, and Muscatine. Remember, a severe thunderstorm watch means that conditions are favorable for the development of severe weather, including large hail and damaging winds, in and close to the watch area. While severe weather may not be imminent, persons should remain alert for rapidly changing weather conditions and listen for later statements and possible warnings. Stay tuned to NOAA Weather Radio, commercial radio and television outlets, or internet for the latest severe weather information.

The National Weather Service in Mount Holly, New Jersey has issued a severe thunderstorm warning for northern Sussex County in northwestern New Jersey, northeastern Monroe County in northeastern Pennsylvania until 3:45 p.m. At 2:38 p.m., a severe thunderstorm was located near Demons Ferry, or 12 miles southwest of Montague, moving northeast at 20 miles per hour. Hazard, 60 miles per hour wind gusts and nickel-size hail. Source, radar indicated. Impact, damage to roofs, siding, trees, and power lines is possible. Locations impacted include Montague, Sussex, Vernon Valley, High Point, Haynesville, and Crandon Lakes. For your protection, move to an interior room on the lowest floor of a building. In addition to hail and damaging winds, frequent cloud-to-ground lightning is occurring with this storm. Move indoors immediately. Remember, if you can hear thunder, you are close enough to be struck by lightning.

The National Weather Service has issued severe thunderstorm watch number 541, effective until 10 p.m. This watch includes the following counties in Iowa, Delaware, and Jones. Remember, a severe thunderstorm watch means that conditions are favorable for the development of severe weather, including large hail and damaging winds, in and close to the watch area. Imminent persons should remain alert for rapidly changing weather conditions and listen for later statements and possible warnings. Stay tuned to NOAA Weather Radio, commercial radio and television outlets, or internet for the latest severe weather information.

National Weather Service has issued severe thunderstorm watch number 541, effective until 10 p.m. This watch includes the following counties in Iowa: Boone, Dallas, Jasper, Madison, Marion, Polk, Story, and Warren. Remember, a severe thunderstorm watch means the conditions are favorable for the development of severe weather, including large hail and damaging winds in and close to the watch area. While severe weather may not be imminent, persons should remain alert for rapidly changing weather conditions and listen for later statements and possible warnings. Stay tuned to NOAA Weather Radio, commercial radio and television outlets, or internet sources for the latest severe weather information.

The National Weather Service in Wilmington has issued a severe thunderstorm warning for northeastern Warren County, northwestern Clinton County, Greene County, southeastern Montgomery County until 3:30 p.m. At 2:39 p.m., a severe thunderstorm was located over Bellbrook, moving east at 15 miles an hour. Hazard, 60 miles an hour wind gusts and penny-size hail. Source, radar indicated. Impact, expect damage to trees and power lines. Locations impacted include Dayton, Kettering, Beaver Creek, Xenia, Miamisburg, Springboro, Franklin, Bellbrook, Moraine, Carlisle, Oakwood, West Carrollton, Waynesville, Jamestown, Wilberforce, Riverside, New Jasper, Harveysburg, Spring Valley, and Corwin. This includes the following interstates: I-71 in Ohio between mile markers 44 and 59, I-75 in Ohio between mile markers 37 and 55.

A civil authority has issued immediate evacuation notice for the following counties or areas. Deschutes, Oregon. At 12:46 p.m. on August 7, 2026, effective until 1:46 p.m. Deschutes alerts. Level 3, go now, evacuate immediately from Forest Service Road 18 in the area of Arnold Ice Cave, via 701 and Lap 569B.

National Weather Service in La Crosse has issued a severe thunderstorm warning for Floyd County in north-central Iowa, Mitchell County in north-central Iowa, northwestern Chickasaw County in northeastern Iowa, southern Howard County in northeastern Iowa, until 2:45 p.m. At 1:48 p.m., severe thunderstorms were located along a line from near St. Ansgar to 22 miles west of Rockford, or along a line from 11 miles north of Osage to 36 miles west of Charles City, moving east at 35 miles per hour. Hazard, 60 miles per hour wind gusts and quarter-size hail. This is a radar-indicated threat. Impact, hail damage to vehicles is expected. Expect wind damage to roofs, siding, and trees. Locations impacted include Charles City, Osage, St. Ansgar, Rockford, Riceville, Elma, Stacyville, Rudd, Floyd, Marble Rock, Alta Vista, Mitchell, North Washington, Carpenter, Colwell, Orchard, Bassett, Howardville, Idlewild State Park, and Colwell County Park. Seek shelter inside a well-built structure and stay away from windows. These storms are capable of producing damage. Torrential rainfall is also occurring with these storms and may lead to flash flooding. Do not drive your vehicle through flooded roadways. Repeating, a severe thunderstorm warning has been issued until 2:45 p.m. for the following counties in Iowa, Chickasaw, Floyd, Howard, and Mitchell,

The National Weather Service has issued severe thunderstorm watch number 541, effective until 10 p.m. This watch includes the following counties in Iowa, Keokuk, and Mayaska. Remember, a severe thunderstorm watch means the conditions are favorable for the development of severe weather, including large hail and damaging winds in and close to the watch area. While severe weather may not be imminent, persons should remain alert for rapidly changing weather conditions and listen for later statements and possible warnings. Stay tuned to NOAA Weather Radio, commercial radio and television outlets, or internet sources for the latest severe weather information.

Regional Weather Service has issued a flash flood warning for the following Pennsylvania counties, Lancaster and York, effective until 6:12 p.m. The National Weather Service and State College has issued a flash flood warning for West Central Lancaster County, in South Central Pennsylvania, Central York County, in South Central Pennsylvania, until 5:45 p.m. Eastern Daylight Time. At 2:42 p.m. Eastern Daylight Time, Doppler radar indicated thunderstorms producing heavy rain across the warned area. Between 1 and 3 inches of rain have fallen. Additional rainfall amounts of 1 to 2 inches are possible in the warned area. Flash flooding is ongoing or expected to begin shortly. Hazard: flash flooding caused by thunderstorms. Source: radar indicated. Impact: flash flooding of small creeks and streams, urban areas, highways, streets, and underpasses, as well as other poor drainage and low-lying areas. Some locations that will experience flash flooding include Columbia, Mountjoy, East Petersburg, East York, Stony Brook, Wilshire, Salunga, Landisville, Maytown, Mountville, Hallam, Marietta, Wrightsville, Yorkland, Reams, Yorkana, East Prospect, Washington Borough, and Lancaster Airport. Precautionary / preparedness actions. Turn around, don't drown. When encounter deaths occur in vehicles, be aware of your surroundings and do not drive on flooded roads.

National Weather Service has issued a severe thunderstorm warning for the following Pennsylvania counties, Lancaster and York, effective until 3:29 p.m. The National Weather Service and State College PA has issued a severe thunderstorm warning for Central Lancaster County, in South Central Pennsylvania, Central York County, in South Central Pennsylvania, until 3:15 p.m. Eastern Daylight Time. At 2:43 p.m. Eastern Daylight Time, a severe thunderstorm was located over Hallam, moving east at 25 miles per hour. Hazard: 60 miles per hour wind gusts. Source: radar indicated. Impact: expect damage to roofs, siding, and trees. Locations impacted include Lancaster, York, Ephrata, Columbia, Lititz, Millersville, Willow Street, Mountjoy, Spry, East Petersburg, Akron, and East York. This includes Interstate 83, from mile markers 16 to 19. Precautionary/preparedness actions. Stay inside a well-built structure, and keep away from windows. Very heavy rainfall is occurring with this severe thunderstorm, and may lead to flash flooding. Do not drive your vehicle through flooded roadways.

The National Weather Service in Mount Holly, New Jersey has issued a severe thunderstorm warning for northern Warren County in northwestern New Jersey, northeastern Northampton County in eastern Pennsylvania, until 4 p.m. At 2:53 p.m., a severe thunderstorm was located over Bangor, or 11 miles north of Easton, moving northeast at 10 miles per hour. Hazard, 60 miles per hour wind gusts and penny-size hail. Source, radar indicated. Impact, damage to roofs, siding, trees, and power lines is possible. Locations impacted include Blairstown, Bangor, Penn Argyll, Hope, East Bangor, Delaware Water Gap, Alamuchi Panther Valley, Columbia, Millbrook, Great Meadows Vienna, Rosetto, and Portland. This includes Interstate 80 in New Jersey between mile markers 1 and 22. For your protection, move to an interior room on the lowest floor of a building. In addition to hail and damaging winds, frequent cloud-to-ground lightning is occurring with this storm. Move indoors immediately. Remember, if you can hear thunder, you are close enough to be struck by lightning.

flash flood warning for Northern Cortland County, Southwestern Madison County, Southeastern Onondaga County until 6 p.m. At 2:57 p.m., Doppler radar indicated thunderstorms producing heavy rain across the warned area. The expected rainfall rate is 1 to 2 inches in an hour. Flash flooding is ongoing or expected to begin shortly. Hazard: flash flooding caused by thunderstorms. Source: radar indicated. Impact: flash flooding of small creeks and streams, urban areas, highways, streets and underpasses, as well as other poor drainage and low-lying areas. Some locations that will experience flash flooding include Pompey, Palmer, Cazenovia, Morrisville, Stockbridge, Nelson, Preble, Scott and Tully. Be aware of your surroundings and do not drive on flooded roads.

light the fire when it's cold out, and she lights up the room. I hope that she'll love me forever. She hopes I'll be back soon.

New Boston Moria to near Schuylkill Heaven to near Burnville, moving northeast at 20 miles per hour. Hazard, 60 miles per hour wind gusts and nickel-size hail. Source, radar indicated. Impact, damage to roofs, siding, trees, and power lines is possible. Locations impacted include Cutstown, Hamburg, Fleetwood, Laureldale, Womelsdorf, Topton, Robesonia, Leesport, Shoemakersville, Burnville, Lyons, Stroudstown, Lenhartsville, Fairview Heights, Wanamakers, New Tripoli, Albertus, and Centerport. This includes Interstate 78 in Pennsylvania between mile markers 11 and 48. For your protection, move to an interior room on the lowest floor of a building. In addition to hail and damaging winds, frequent cloud-to-ground lightning is occurring with these storms. Move indoors immediately. Remember, if you can hear thunder, you are close enough to be struck by lightning. Repeating, a severe thunderstorm warning has been issued until 4 p.m. for the following counties in Pennsylvania, Berks and Lehigh.

A flash flood warning has been issued for Lancaster County and York County, effective until 5:59 p.m.

National Weather Service in Upton, New York, has issued a severe thunderstorm warning for northwestern Orange County and southeastern New York until 3:45 p.m. At 3:03 p.m., a severe thunderstorm was located over Matamoros, moving northeast at 15 miles per hour. Hazard, 60 miles per hour wind gusts and quarter-size hail. Source, radar indicated. Impact, minor hail damage to vehicles is possible. Expect wind damage to trees and power lines. This severe thunderstorm will be near Port Juris around 3:10 p.m. Huguenot around 3:15 p.m. For your protection, move to an interior room on the lowest floor of a building.

The National Weather Service in Sterling, Virginia has issued a severe thunderstorm warning for northeastern Washington County in north central Maryland, northeastern Berkeley County in the panhandle of West Virginia until 3:30 p.m. At 3:07 p.m., severe thunderstorm heading from near Wilson Conococheague to near Williamsport to near Martinsburg, moving east at 20 miles per hour. Hazard, 60 miles per hour wind gusts. Source, radar indicated. Impact, damaging winds will cause some trees and large branches to fall. This could injure those outdoors, as well as damage homes and vehicles. Roadways may become blocked by downed trees. Localized power outages are possible. Unsecured light objects may become projectiles. Locations impacted include Hagerstown, Municipal Stadium, Robinwood, Fountainhead Orchard Hills, Paramount Long Meadow, Wilson Conococheague, Williamsport, Long Meadow, St. James, Berkeley, Halfway, Mogensville, Funkstown, Falling Waters, Fairplay, Clear Spring, Hemsville, Big Spring, and Bridgeport. 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

National Weather Service in Binghamton has issued a flash flood warning for southwestern Delaware County, northwestern Sullivan County, northeastern Wayne County, and northeastern Pennsylvania until 6 p.m. At 3:07 p.m., Doppler radar indicated thunderstorms producing heavy rain across the warned area. The expected rainfall rate is 1 to 2 inches in 1 hour. Flash flooding is ongoing or expected to begin shortly. Hazard, flash flooding caused by thunderstorms. Source, radar indicated. Impact, flash flooding of small creeks and streams, urban areas, highways, streets and underpasses as well as other areas. Some locations that will experience flash flooding include Calicoon, Hancock, Peabrook, Stalker, Hankins, East Branch, Fish Eddy, Akmanuk, Harvard and Hortonville. Be aware of your surroundings and do not drive on flooded roads.

National Weather Service in Mount Holly, New Jersey has issued a severe thunderstorm warning for northwestern Warren County in northwestern New Jersey, northeastern Monroe County in northeastern Pennsylvania until 4 p.m. At 3:16 p.m., a severe thunderstorm was located over Annalemink, or 10 miles southeast of Mount Pocono, moving northeast at 20 miles per hour. Hazard, 60 miles per hour wind gusts and penny-size hail. Source, radar indicated. Impact, damage to roofs, siding, trees, and power lines is possible. Locations impacted include East Stroudsburg, Henryville, Wary Lake, Annalemink, Delaware Water Gap, Tannersville, Alpine Mountain, Scottron, Echo Lake, Paradise Valley, Mountain Home, Stroudsburg, Arlington Heights, Shawnee, Marshalls Creek, Hidden Lake, Bartonsville, and Cresco. This includes the following highways: Interstate 80 in Pennsylvania between mile markers 299 and 314. Interstate 80 in New Jersey between mile markers 0 and 1. For your protection, move to an interior room on the lowest floor of a building. In addition to hail and damaging winds, frequent cloud-to-ground lightning is occurring with this storm. Move indoors immediately. Remember, if you can hear thunder, you are close enough to be struck by lightning.

Storm warning for the following Pennsylvania counties, Lancaster and York, effective until 3:46 p.m. The National Weather Service and State College PA has issued a severe thunderstorm warning for central Lancaster County, in south central Pennsylvania, central York County, in south central Pennsylvania, until 3:45 p.m. Eastern Daylight Time. At 3:16 p.m. Eastern Daylight Time, a severe thunderstorm was located over Red Lion, moving east at 25 miles per hour. Hazard: 60 miles per hour wind gusts. Source: radar indicated. Impact: expect damage to roofs, siding, and trees. Locations impacted include Lancaster, York, Columbia, Millersville, Willow Street, Red Lion, Spry, Dallas Town, East York, Stony Brook, Wilshire, Tyler Run, Queens Gate, and Mountville. This includes Interstate 83, from mile markers 16 to 18. Precautionary/preparedness actions. Stay inside a well-built structure, and keep away from windows,

The National Weather Service has issued severe thunderstorm warning for the following counties or areas. Warren, New Jersey. At 1:25 p.m. on August 7, 2026, effective until 2:55 p.m.

The National Weather Service in Sterling, Virginia has issued a severe thunderstorm warning for Eastern Washington County in North Central Maryland, Southwestern Frederick County in North Central Maryland, North Central Loudoun County in Northern Virginia, Northeastern Jefferson County in the Panhandle of West Virginia, Northeastern Berkeley County in the Panhandle of West Virginia, until 4:15 p.m. At 3:29 p.m., a severe thunderstorm was located over St. James, or near Municipal Stadium, moving southeast at 30 miles per hour. Hazard, 60 miles per hour wind gusts. Source, radar indicated. Impact, damaging winds will cause some trees and large branches to fall. This could injure those outdoors, as well as damage homes and vehicles. Roadways may become blocked by downed trees. Localized power outages are possible. Unsecured light objects may become projectiles. Locations impacted include Frederick, Hagerstown, Shepherdstown, Municipal Stadium, Harry Grove Stadium, Ballinger Creek, Robinwood, Brunswick, Walkersville, Boonesboro, Braddock Heights, Wilson Conococheague, Williamsport, Mount Etna, Mount Lena, San March, Clover Hill, Discovery Spring Garden, Point of Rocks, and Wilkesville. 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

in Mount Holly, New Jersey, has issued a severe thunderstorm warning for southwestern Warren County in northwestern New Jersey, northeastern Berks County in eastern Pennsylvania, Lehigh County in eastern Pennsylvania, Carbon County in northeastern Pennsylvania, southwestern Monroe County in northeastern Pennsylvania, Northampton County in eastern Pennsylvania, until 4:30 p.m. At 3:24 p.m., a severe thunderstorm was located near Snyder's, or near Tamaqua, moving northeast at 35 miles per hour. Additional thunderstorm area. Hazard, 60 miles per hour wind gusts and penny-size hail. Source, radar indicated. Impact, damage to roofs, siding, trees, and power lines is possible. Locations impacted include Allentown, Easton, Lehighton, Bethlehem, Forks, Emmaus, Northampton, Wilson, Hellertown, Nazareth, Palmerton, Bangor, Jim Thorpe, Slatington, Penn Argyll, Nesquehoning, Wind Gap, Bath, Weatherly, and Walnutport. This includes the following highways: Northeast Extension between mile markers 50 and 89, Interstate 78 in Pennsylvania between mile markers 44 and 76, Interstate 80 in Pennsylvania between mile markers 295 and 299, and near mile marker 305. Interstate 380 in Pennsylvania between mile marker 0 and 1. For your protection, move to an interior room on the lowest floor of a building. In addition to hail and damaging winds, frequent cloud-to-ground lightning is occurring with these storms. Move indoors immediately. Remember, if you can hear thunder, you are close enough to be struck by lightning. Repeating, a severe thunderstorm warning has been issued until 4:30 p.m. for the following county: Warren, New Jersey, and the following counties in Pennsylvania: Berks, Carbon, Lehigh, Monroe, and Northampton.

National Weather Service has issued a flash flood warning for Berks County, Pennsylvania, effective until 6:55 p.m. The National Weather Service in Mount Holly has issued a flash flood warning for northwestern Berks County in eastern Pennsylvania until 6:30 p.m. Eastern Daylight Time. At 3:25 p.m. Eastern Daylight Time, Doppler radar and automated rain gauges indicated thunderstorms producing heavy rain across the warned area. Between zeros of rain have fallen. The expected rainfall rate is 1 to 2 inches in 1 hour. Additional rainfall amounts of 1 to 2 inches are possible in the warned area. Flash flooding is ongoing or expected to begin shortly. Hazard: flash flooding caused by thunderstorms. Source: radar and automated gauges. Impact: flooding of small creeks and streams, urban areas, highways, streets, and underpasses, as well as other drainage and low-lying areas. Some locations that may experience flash flooding include Hamburg, Wammelsdorf, Robesonia, Leesport, Shoemakersville, Burnville, Stroudstown, Fairview Heights, and Centerport. This includes Interstate 78 in Pennsylvania between mile markers 11 and 34. Precautionary/preparedness actions. Turn around, don't drown when encountering flooded roads. Most flood deaths occur in vehicles,

The National Weather Service in Sterling, Virginia has issued a severe thunderstorm warning for eastern Washington County in north-central Maryland, southwestern Frederick County in north-central Maryland, north-central Loudoun County in northern Virginia, northeastern Jefferson County in the panhandle of West Virginia, northeastern Berkeley County in the panhandle of West Virginia, until 4:15 p.m. At 3:29 p.m., a severe thunderstorm was located over St. James, or near Municipal Stadium, moving southeast at 30 miles per hour. Hazard, 60 miles per hour wind gusts. Source, radar indicated. Impact, damaging winds will cause some trees and large branches to fall. This could injure those outdoors, as well as damage homes and vehicles. Roadways may become blocked by downed trees. Localized power outages are possible. Unsecured light objects may become projectiles. Locations impacted include Frederick, Hagerstown, Shepherdstown, Municipal Stadium, Harry Grove Stadium, Ballinger Creek, Robinwood, Brunswick, Walkersville, Boonesboro, Braddock Heights, Wilson-Conococheague, Williamsport, Mount Etna, Mount Lena, San Marie Spring Garden, Point of Rocks, and Wilkesville. 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

weather message. Flood warning now in effect until 6 p.m. this evening. What? Flooding caused by excessive rainfall continues. Where? Central Armstrong County in West Central Pennsylvania. South Central Clarion County in West Central Pennsylvania. Northwestern Indiana County in West Central Pennsylvania. Southwestern Jefferson, Pennsylvania County in West Central Pennsylvania. When? Until 6 p.m. Impacts. Flooding of rivers, creeks, streams, and other low-lying and flood-prone locations is imminent or occurring. Numerous roads remain closed due to flooding. Low water crossings are inundated with water and may not be passable. Additional details, at 3:32 p.m., radar indicated that the heaviest rain from thunderstorms had exited the warned area, but flooding persists. Between 1.5 and 3 inches of rain have fallen. Some locations that will experience flooding include Katanning, Ford City, West Katanning, Rural Valley, Worthington, Dayton, West Hills, Manorville, Ford Cliff, Applewood, Lenape Heights, Timblin, Templeton, Vista, and Mahoney Peak Coleman's Wet Flash. Flood turnaround. Don't drown when encountering flooded roads. Most of flood deaths occur in vehicles. Be aware of your surroundings and do not drive on flooded roads.

National Weather Service and State College has issued a flash flood warning for southeastern York County in south-central Pennsylvania until 6:45 p.m. At 3:44 p.m., Doppler radar indicated thunderstorms producing heavy rain across the warned area. Between 1 and 2 inches of rain have fallen. Amounts of 1 to 3 inches are possible in the warned area. Flash flooding is ongoing or expected to begin shortly. Hazard, flash flooding caused by thunderstorms. Source, radar indicated. Impact, flash flooding of small creeks and streams, urban and underpasses, as well as other poor drainage and low-lying areas. Some locations that will experience flash flooding include Redlion, Spry, Dallastown, Shrewsbury, Tyler Run and Queens Gate, Glen Rock, Jacobus, Windsor, Yeo, Crossroads, Brogue, Shanks Ferry, Safe Harbor, Loganville, Winterstown and Felton. Countering flooded roads. Most of flood deaths occur in vehicles. Repeating, a flash flood warning has been issued until 6:45 p.m. for the following county, York, Pennsylvania,

National Weather Service in La Crosse has issued a severe thunderstorm warning for western Fayette County in northeastern Iowa, southeastern Floyd County in north-central Iowa, southern Chickasaw County in northeastern Iowa, until 3:45 p.m. At 2:51 p.m., a severe thunderstorm was located near Nashua, or 11 miles south of Charles City, moving east of 45 miles per hour. Hazard, 60 miles per hour wind gusts and quarter-size hail. This is a radar-indicated threat. Impact, hail damage to vehicles is expected. Expect wind damage to roofs, siding, and trees. This severe thunderstorm will be near Nashua around 2:55 p.m. Hawkeye around 3:35 p.m. Other locations impacted by this severe thunderstorm include Highway 93 and County West 14, Dongan, Highway 93 and County V68, Howardswood Recreational Area, Bradford, Boyd, and Randalia. For your protection, move to an interior room on the lowest floor of a building. To report severe weather, contact your nearest law enforcement agency. They will send a report to the National Weather Service office in La Crosse. Torrential rainfall is occurring with this storm and may lead to flash flooding. Do not drive your vehicle through flooded roadways. Repeating, a severe thunderstorm warning has been issued until 3:45 p.m. for the following counties in Iowa, Chickasaw, Fayette, and Floyd.

National Weather Service in Norman has issued a severe thunderstorm warning for northeastern Garvin County in southern Oklahoma, southwestern Seminole County in east central Oklahoma, northwestern Pontotoc County in east central Oklahoma, south central Pottawatomie County, eastern McLean County in central Oklahoma, until 3:45 p.m. Central Daylight Time. At 2:55 p.m. Central Daylight Time, a severe thunderstorm was located 5 miles north of Stratford, moving southeast at 5 miles an hour. Expected hazards include ping pong ball-sized hail and 60 miles an hour wind gusts. This is a radar-indicated threat. The following impacts are expected: people and animals outdoors will be injured. Expect hail damage to roofs, siding, windows, and vehicles. Expect wind damage to roofs, siding, and trees. Locations impacted include Ava, Stratford, Kanawha, Byng, Byers, and Van Ness. For your protection, move to an interior room on the lowest floor of a building.

National Weather Service in Sterling, Virginia has issued a severe thunderstorm warning for Central Harford County in Northern Maryland, East Central Baltimore County in Northern Maryland, until 5 p.m. At 4:02 p.m., a severe thunderstorm was located over Kingsville, or 8 miles north of Middle River, moving northeast at 10 miles per hour. Hazard, 60 miles per hour wind gusts. Source, radar indicated. Impact, damaging winds will cause some trees and large branches to fall. This could injure those outdoors, as well as damage homes and vehicles. Roadways may become blocked by downed trees. Localized power outages are possible. Unsecured light objects may become projectiles. Locations impacted include Aberdeen, Habit, Delaware, Grace, Bel Air South, Bel Air North, Perry Hall, White Marsh, Falston, Riverside, Kingsville, Pleasant Hills, Perryman, Edgewood, Joppatone, Darlington, Glen Arm, Fork, Churchville, Carsons, Bradshaw, and Abingdon. For your protection, move to an interior room on the lowest floor of a building. Repeating, a severe thunderstorm warning has been issued until 5 p.m. for the following counties in Maryland, Baltimore, and Harford.

Fund has issued a severe thunderstorm warning for northwestern Harrison County in southern Mississippi, northeastern Hancock County in southern Mississippi, central Pearl River County in southern Mississippi, until 3:45 p.m. Central Daylight Time. At 3 p.m. Central Daylight Time, a severe thunderstorm was located 10 miles west of Sauchay, or 16 miles southwest of Wiggins, moving west at 20 miles per hour. Hazard, 60 miles per hour wind gusts and quarter-size hail. Source, radar indicated. Impact, hail damage to vehicles is expected. Expect wind damage to roofs, siding, and trees. Locations impacted include McNeil. This includes Interstate 59 in Mississippi between mile markers 10 and 27. For your protection, move to an interior room on the lowest floor of a building. Repeating, a severe thunderstorm or 5 p.m. Central Daylight Time for the following counties in Mississippi, Hancock, Harrison, and Pearl River.

Sterling, Virginia has issued a severe thunderstorm warning for the city of Charlottesville in central Virginia, central Albemarle County and central Virginia until 5 p.m. At 4 p.m., a severe thunderstorm was located near Freeunion or near Charlottesville, moving east at 15 miles per hour. Hazard, 60 miles per hour wind gusts. Source, radar indicated. Impact, damaging winds will cause some trees and large branches to fall. This could injure those outdoors, as well as damage homes and vehicles. Roadways may become blocked by downed trees. Localized power outages are possible. Unsecured light objects may become projectiles. Locations impacted include Charlottesville, Crozet, Freeunion, Campbell, Westmoreland, Hollineed, Ivy, North Garden, Yancey Mills, Stony Point, Flodden, Scott Stadium, Pilbham, Sismont, Newcomb Hall, Batesville, Boyd Tavern, Monticello, Woodridge, and Keswick. For your protection, move to an interior room on the lowest floor of a building.

Sophia thunderstorm was located over southwestern Norman, Oregon, 5 miles north of Goldsby, moving southeast at 10 miles an hour. Expected hazards include 60 miles an hour wind gusts and quarter-size hail. This is a radar-indicated threat. The following impacts are expected. Hail damage to vehicles is expected. Exiting entries. Locations impacted include Norman, Moore, Newcastle, Purcell, Noble, Slaughterville, Lexington, Goldsby, Washington, Lake Thunderbird, and Little Axe. For your protection, move to an interior room on the lowest floor of a building.

The National Weather Service in Mount Holly has issued a flash flood warning for northeastern Berks County in eastern Pennsylvania, northwestern Lehigh County in eastern Pennsylvania, west central Northampton County in eastern Pennsylvania, southern Carbon County in northeastern Pennsylvania, southern Monroe County in northeastern Pennsylvania. At 4:04 p.m., Doppler radar indicated thunderstorms producing heavy rain across the warned area. Between 0.5 and 1.5 inches of rain have fallen. The expected rainfall rate is 1.5 to 2.5 inches in 1 hour. Additional rainfall amounts of 1 to 2 inches are possible in the warned area. Flash flooding is ongoing or expected to begin shortly. Hazard: flash flooding caused by thunderstorms. Source: radar. Impact: flooding of small creeks and streams, urban areas, highways, streets, and underpasses, as well as other drainage and low-lying areas. Some locations that may experience flash flooding include Lehighton, Northampton, Palmerton, Cutstown, Jim Thorpe, Slatington, Fleetwood, Nesquehoning, Walnutport, Lenhartsville, Jordan Valley, and New Tripoli. This includes the following highways: Northeast Extension between mile marker 60 and 79. Interstate 78 in Pennsylvania between mile markers 33 and 48. Turn around, don't drown when encountering flooded roads. Most flood deaths occur in vehicles.

Northern Pennsylvania counties Berks, Northampton, effective until 8:34 p.m. The National Weather Service in Mount Holly has issued a flash flood warning for northeastern Berks County in eastern Pennsylvania, northwestern Lehigh County in eastern Pennsylvania, west central Northampton County in eastern Pennsylvania, southern Carbon County, Monroe County in northeastern Pennsylvania. Until 8:15 p.m. Eastern Daylight Time. At 4:04 p.m. Eastern Daylight Time, Doppler radar indicated thunderstorms producing heavy rain across the warned area. Between 0.5 and 1.5 inches of rain have fallen. The expected rainfall rate is 1.5 to 2.5 inches in 1 hour. Additional rainfall amounts of 1 to 2 inches are possible in the warned area. Flash flooding is ongoing or expected to begin shortly. Hazard: flash flooding caused by thunderstorms. Source: radar. Impact: flooding of small creeks and streams, urban areas, highways, streets, and underpasses, as well as other drainage and low-lying areas. Some locations that may experience flash flooding include Lehighton, Northampton, Palmerton, Cutstown, Jim Thorpe, Sladington, Fleetwood, Nesquehoning, Walnutport, Lenhartsville, Jordan Valley, and New Tripoli. This includes the following highways: Northeast Extension between mile markers 60 and 79. Interstate 78 in Pennsylvania between mile markers 33 and 48. Precautionary/preparedness actions. Turn around, don't drown when encountering flooded roads. Most flood deaths occur in vehicles

National Weather Service in Mount Holly, New Jersey has issued a severe thunderstorm warning for Hunterdon County in northwestern New Jersey, Western Morris County, Sussex County in northwestern New Jersey, Warren County in northwestern New Jersey, East Central Lehigh County in eastern Pennsylvania, northwestern Bucks County in southeastern Pennsylvania, East Central Monroe County in northeastern Pennsylvania, eastern Northampton County in eastern Pennsylvania, until 5 p.m. At 4:06 p.m., severe thunderstorms were located along a line extending from Flint Brookville to near Bangor to Ancient Oaks, moving east at 30 miles per hour. Hazard, 60 miles per hour wind gusts. Source, radar indicated. Impact, damage to roofs, siding, trees, and power lines is possible. Locations impacted include Allentown, Easton, Newton, Bethlehem, Dover, Hopatcong, Forks, Emmaus, Hackettstown, Wilson, Wharton, Washington, Blairstown, Hellertown, Nazareth, Bangor, Mount Arlington, Franklin, Flemington, and High Bridge. This includes the following highways: Northeast Extension between mile markers 51 and 54. Interstate 78 in Pennsylvania between mile markers 56 and 76. Interstate 78 in New Jersey between mile marker 0 and 26. Interstate 80 in New Jersey between mile marker 0 and 35. For your protection, move to an interior room on the lowest floor of a building. In addition to damaging winds, frequent cloud-to-ground lightning is occurring with these storms. Move indoors immediately. Remember, if you can hear thunder, you are close enough to be struck by lightning.

National Weather Service in Mount Holly, New Jersey has issued a severe thunderstorm warning for Hunterdon County in northwestern New Jersey, Western Morris County in northern New Jersey, Sussex County in northwestern New Jersey, Warren County in northwestern New Jersey, East Central Lehigh County in eastern Pennsylvania, northwestern Bucks County in southeastern Pennsylvania, East Central Monroe County in northeastern Pennsylvania, eastern Northampton County in eastern Pennsylvania, until 5 p.m. At 4:06 p.m., severe thunderstorms were located along a line extending from Fort Brookville to near Bangor to Agent Oaks, moving east at 30 miles per hour. Hazard, 60 miles per hour wind gusts. Source, radar indicated. Impact, damage to roofs, siding, trees, and power lines is possible. Locations impacted include Allentown, Easton, Newton, Bethlehem, Dover, Hopatcong, Forks, Emmaus, Hackettstown, Wilson, Wharton, Washington Nazareth, Bangor, Mount Arlington, Franklin, Flemington, and High Bridge. This includes the following highways: Northeast Extension between mile markers 51 and 54. Interstate 78 in Pennsylvania between mile markers 56 and 76. Interstate 78 in New Jersey between mile marker 0 and 26. Interstate 80 in New Jersey between mile marker 0 and 35. For your protection, move to an interior room on the lowest floor of a building. In addition to damaging winds, frequent cloud-to-ground lightning is occurring with these storms. Move indoors immediately. Remember, if you can hear thunder, you are close enough to be struck by lightning. Repeating, a severe thunderstorm warning has been issued until 5 p.m. for the following counties: in New Jersey, Hunterdon, Morris, Sussex, and Warren, and the following counties: in Pennsylvania, Bucks, Lehigh, Monroe, and Northampton.

National Weather Service in Mount Holly has issued a flash flood warning for West Central Sussex County in northwestern New Jersey, northwestern Warren County in northwestern New Jersey, northeastern Northampton County in eastern Pennsylvania, east central Monroe County in northeastern Pennsylvania, until 8 p.m. At 4:24 p.m., Doppler radar and automated rain gauges indicated thunderstorms producing heavy rain across the warned area. Between 0.5 and 1.5 inches of rain have fallen. The expected rainfall rate is 1 to 2 inches in 1 hour. Additional rainfall amounts of 1.5 to 2.5 inches are possible in the warned area. Flash flooding is ongoing or expected to begin shortly. Hazard, flash flooding. Source, radar and automated gauges. Impact, flooding of small creeks and streams, urban areas, highways, streets, and underpasses as well as other drainage and low-lying areas. Some locations that may experience flash flooding include Blairstown, Belvedere, Hope, Delaware Water Gap, Millbrook, Echo Lake, Wherry Lake, Columbia, Fort Brookville, Five Points and Crandon Lakes. This includes Interstate 80 in New Jersey between mile marker 0 and 14. Turn around, don't drown when encountering flooded roads. Most flood deaths occur in vehicles. Repeating, a flash flood warning has been issued until 8 p.m. for the following counties, in New Jersey, Sussex and Warren.

National Weather Service for West Central Sussex County, Western Warren County in northwestern New Jersey, Central Monroe County in northeastern Pennsylvania until 8 p.m. At 4:24 p.m., Doppler radar and automated rain gauges indicated thunderstorms between 0.5 and 1.5 inches of rain have fallen. The expected rainfall rate is 1 to 2 inches in 1 hour. All amounts of 1.5 to 2.5 inches are possible in the warned area. And surely, hazard, flash flooding caused by a thunderstorm. Star and automated gauges. Act, flooding of small creeks and streams, urban areas, highways, streets, and underpasses, as well as other drainage and low-lying areas. Some locations that may... Belvedere, Hope, Delaware Water Gap. Millbrook, Columbia, Fort Brookville, Five Points, and Crandon Lakes. This is between mile marker 0 and 14. Turn around, don't occur in vehicles.

This is a flash flood warning for the following counties in West Virginia, Fayette and Raleigh. Issued at 4:36 p.m. Eastern Daylight Time. The National Weather Service in Charleston has issued a flash flood warning for southeastern Fayette County in southeastern West Virginia, north central Raleigh County in southeastern West Virginia, until 7:30 p.m. Eastern Daylight Time. At 4:36 p.m. Eastern Daylight Time, Doppler radar indicated thunderstorms producing heavy rain across the warned area. Between 1 and 2 inches of rain have fallen. Additional rainfall amounts of 1 to 2 inches are possible in the warned area. Flash flooding is ongoing or expected to begin shortly. Hazard: flash flooding caused by thunderstorms. Source: radar indicated. Impact: flash flooding of small creeks and streams, urban areas, highways, streets and underpasses, as well as other poor drainage and low-lying areas. Some locations that will experience flash flooding include Mount Hope, Piney View, Meadow Bridge and Thurmond. This includes Route 19 between mile markers 6 and 9. Repeating, a flash flood warning has been issued until 7:30 p.m. Eastern Daylight Time for the following counties in West Virginia, Fayette and Raleigh.

Oneida Cricket Oneida. When, from this evening to Saturday morning. Impacts at 11.0 feet, flood stage. Low-lying areas in the town of Verona and near Oneida Castle, flood. No homes, businesses, or infrastructure are affected. At 11.5 feet, water spreads across Highland Avenue, cutting off some residences from accessing Prospect Street. Low-lying areas in the town of Verona north of Scarmandoa Street flood as water backs up along Scarmandoa Creek. Additional details, at 3:15 p.m. Eastern Daylight Time Friday, the stage was 2.0 feet. Forecast, the river is expected to rapidly rise above flood stage this evening to a crest of 11.8 feet. It will then fall below flood stage late this evening. Flood stage is 11.0 feet. Flood history. This crest compares to a previous crest of 11.8 feet on March 26, 1963. http://www.weather.gov/safety/flood.

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1: Weather Service in Sterling, Virginia has issued a flash flood warning for East Central Baltimore County in Northern Maryland, Southwestern Harford County in Northern Maryland, until 7:45 p.m. At 4:43 p.m., Doppler radar indicated thunderstorms producing heavy rain across the warned area. Between 1 and 2 inches of rain have fallen, and an additional 1 to 2 inches are expected within the next hour. Flash flooding is ongoing or expected to begin shortly. Hazard: flash flooding caused by thunderstorms. Source: radar. Impact: flash flooding of small creeks and streams, urban areas, highways, streets and underpasses, as well as other poor drainage and low-lying areas. Some locations that will experience flash flooding include Parkville, Kearney, Perry Hall, Rosedale, Rossville, White Marsh, Kingsville, Edgewood, Joppatone, Gunpowder, Upper Falls, Bradshaw, Nottingham, Joppa, Magnolia, Fullerton. Turn around, don't drown when encountering flooded roads. Most flood deaths occur in vehicles.

Pawley, New Jersey has issued a severe thunderstorm warning for Eastern Monmouth County until 5:45 p.m. At 4:42 p.m., a severe thunderstorm was located over Allenwood or near Asbury Park, moving north at 10 miles per hour. Hazard, 60 miles per hour wind gusts and penny-size hail. Source, radar indicated. Impact, damage to roofs, siding, trees, and power lines is possible. Locations impacted include Long Branch, Asbury Park, Middletown, Tinton Falls, Holmdel, Red Bank, Manasquan, Point Pleasant Beach, Farmingdale, Allenwood, Elbaron, Ramtown, Novesink, Collingwood Park, Lincroft, Eatontown, West Long Branch, Rumson, Little Silver, and Oceanport. This includes the following highways: Interstate 195 in New Jersey between mile markers 31 and 34. Garden State Parkway between mile markers 94 and 117. For your protection, move to an interior room on the lowest floor of a building. In addition to large hail and damaging winds, frequent cloud-to-ground lightning is occurring with this storm. Move indoors immediately. Remember, if you can hear thunder, you are close enough to be struck by lightning.

the National Weather Service has issued a severe thunderstorm warning for southern Fayette County until 4:45 p.m. At 3:47 p.m., a severe thunderstorm was located near Tripola, or 15 miles northwest of Owine, moving east at 30 miles an hour. Miles an hour wind gusts and half-dollar size hail. The following impacts are expected. Hail damage to vehicles is expected. Expect wind damage to roofs, siding, and trees. This severe thunderstorm will be near Maynard around 4:10 p.m. Owine around 4:15 p.m. Stanley around 4:25 p.m. Other locations impacted by the severe thunderstorm include Highway 93 and County West 14, Highway 93 and County V68, Volga River State Park, Modena, Randalia, Highways 3 and 187, and County Road West 45 and 187. For your protection, move to an interior room on the lowest floor of a building,

Lake, 79 at Rhinelander, 83 at Medford. It was cloudy across the it was 69 at Duluth, and 76 at Canalian observations around Western Lake Superior for 3/7 at Rock of Ages. The wind knots and the temperature was 56 degrees. At the Silver Bay Harbor, the wind was southwest at 1 knot and the temperature was 64 degrees. At the Silver Bay Harbor, the wind was southwest at 1 knot and the temperature was 64 degrees. At the northwest, temperature was 69, 82 degrees, 73 and 70.

National Weather Service in Mount Holly, New Jersey has issued a severe thunderstorm warning for eastern Hunterdon County in northwestern New Jersey, Morris County, southeastern Sussex County in northwestern New Jersey, northwestern Mercer County, Somerset County, north central Monmouth County, Middlesex County, central Bucks County in southeastern Pennsylvania until 5:45 p.m. At 4:50 p.m., severe thunderstorms were located along a line extending from near Newton to Long Valley to near Lebanon to Gardenville, moving east at 30 miles per hour. Hazard, 60 miles per hour wind gusts and nickel-size hail. Source, radar indicated. Impact, damage to roofs, siding, trees, and power lines is possible. Locations impacted include New Brunswick, Perth Amboy, Morristown, Somerville, Newton, Somerset, Edison, Old Bridge, East Brunswick, Bridgewater, South Brunswick, Sayreville, North Brunswick, and 117. For your protection, move to an

National Weather Service in Sterling, Virginia has issued a severe thunderstorm warning for West Central and Arundel County in Central Maryland, Northeastern Prince George's County in Central Maryland, until 5:30 p.m. At 4:56 p.m., a severe thunderstorm was located over Goddard or near Greenbelt, moving northeast at 5 miles per hour. Hazard, 60 miles per hour wind gusts. Source, radar indicated. Impact, damaging winds will cause some trees and large branches to fall. This could injure those outdoors, as well as damage homes and vehicles. Roadways may become blocked by downed trees. Localized power outages are possible. Unsecured light objects may become projectiles. Locations impacted include Bowie, Greenbelt, Beltsville, Laurel, Fort Meade, Goddard, Glendale, and Montpelier. For your protection, move to an interior room on the lowest floor of a building,

National Weather Service in Des Moines has issued a tornado warning for northeastern Black Hawk County in northeastern Iowa, southeastern Bremer County in northeastern Iowa until 4:15 p.m. At 3:53 p.m., a confirmed tornado was located miles west of Owine, moving east at 40 miles per hour. Expected hazards included a damaging tornado. A tornado has been confirmed by trained weather spotters. The following impacts are expected. Flying debris will be dangerous to those caught without shelter. Mobile homes will be damaged or destroyed. Damage to roofs, windows, and vehicles will occur. Tree damage is likely. This tornadic thunderstorm will remain over mainly rural areas of northeastern Black Hawk and southeastern Bremer counties, including the following locations: Redland. To repeat, a tornado is on the ground. Take cover now. Move to a basement or an interior room on the lowest floor of a sturdy building. Avoid windows. If you are outdoors, in a mobile home, or in a vehicle, move to the closest substantial shelter and protect yourself from flying debris. Repeating, a tornado warning has been issued until 4:15 p.m. for the following counties in Iowa, Black Hawk, and Bremer.

The National Weather Service in Mount Holly, New Jersey has issued a severe thunderstorm warning for northern New Castle County in northern Delaware, southeastern Chester County in southeastern Pennsylvania, southwestern Delaware County in southeastern Pennsylvania, until 6 p.m. At 4:55 p.m., a severe thunder skated over West Grove, or 10 miles northwest of Newark, moving east at 20 miles per hour. Hazard, 60 miles per hour wind gusts. Source, radar indicated. Impact, damage to roofs, siding, trees, and power lines is possible. Locations impacted include Wilmington, Newark, Westchester, Coatesville, Westown, Carneys Point, Ellesmere, Kennett Square, Penns Grove, Parkersburg, West Grove, Newport, Arden, Coquinville, Stanton, Cheney, North Star, Tolleyville, Elam, and Marshallton. This includes Interstate 95 in Delaware between mile markers 11 and 23. For your protection, move to an interior room on the lowest floor of a building. In addition to damaging winds, frequent cloud-to-ground lightning is occurring with this storm. Move indoors immediately. Remember, if you can hear thunder, you are close enough to be struck by lightning. Repeating, a severe thunderstorm warning has been issued until 6 p.m. for the following counties, in Pennsylvania, Chester and Delaware, and New Castle, Delaware,

The National Weather Service in the Quad Cities has issued a tornado warning for northwestern Buchanan County until 4:30 p.m. At 3:59 p.m., a confirmed tornado was located near Reedland, or 13 miles west of Owine, moving southeast at 40 miles an hour. There have been multiple reports of brief tornadoes in southern Bremer County and northern Black Hawk County. Expected hazards included a damaging tornado. A tornado has been confirmed by trained weather spotters. The following impacts are expected. Flying debris will be dangerous to those caught without shelter. Mobile homes will be damaged or destroyed. Damage to roofs, windows, and vehicles will occur. Tree damage is likely. The tornado will be near Fairbank and Littleton around 4:05 p.m. Hazleton, Otterville, Fontana County Park, and Fontana Park around 4:10 p.m. To repeat, a tornado is on the ground. Take cover now. Repeating, a tornado warning has been issued until 4:30 p.m. for the following county: Buchanan, Iowa,

The service in Huntsville has issued a flash flood warning for Southern Limestone County in North Central Alabama, Northwestern Morgan County in North Central Alabama, Northeastern Lawrence County in Northwestern Alabama, until 6:45 p.m. Central Daylight Time. At 3:50 p.m. Central Daylight Time, Doppler radar indicated thunderstorms producing heavy rain across the warned area. Between 1 and 2.5 inches of rain have fallen. Additional rainfall amounts of 1 to 2 inches are possible in the warned area. Flash flooding is ongoing or expected to begin shortly. Hazard: flash flooding caused by thunderstorms. Source: radar indicated. Impact: flash flooding of small creeks and streams, urban areas, highways, streets and underpasses, as well as other poor drainage and low-lying areas. Some locations that will experience flash flooding include Decatur, Athens, Priceville, Trinity, Tanner, Hillsboro, Mooresville, Belmina, and Ripley. Turn around, don't drown when encountering flooded roads. Most flood deaths occur in vehicles. Be aware of your surroundings and do not drive on flooded roads. In hilly terrain, there are hundreds of low water crossings which are potentially dangerous in heavy rain. Do not attempt to cross flooded roads. Find an alternate route,

New Jersey has issued a severe thunderstorm warning for Eastern Hunterdon County in northwestern New Jersey, Morris County in northern New Jersey, southeastern Sussex County in northwestern New Jersey, northwestern Mercer County in central New Jersey, Somerset County in northern New Jersey, north central Monmouth County in central New Jersey, Middlesex County in northern New Jersey, central Bucks County in southeastern Pennsylvania, until 5:45 p.m. At 4:50 p.m., severe thunderstorms were located along a line extending from near Newton to Long Valley to near Lebanon to Gardenville, moving east at 30 miles per hour. Hazard, 60 miles per hour wind gusts and nickel-size hail. Source, radar indicated. Impact, damage to roofs, siding, trees, and power lines is possible. Locations impacted include New Brunswick, Perth Amboy, Morristown, Somerville, Newton, Somerset, Edison, Old Bridge, East Brunswick, Bridgewater, South Brunswick, Sayreville, North Brunswick, Carteret, Dover, Madison, Hopatcong, Middlesex, Princeton, and Florham Park. This includes the following highways: New Jersey Turnpike between exits 9 and 12. Interstate 78 in New Jersey between mile markers 19 and 42. Interstate 80 in New Jersey between mile markers 23 and 47. Interstate 287 in New Jersey between mile markers 0 and 54. Garden State Parkway between mile markers 119 and 133. For your protection, move to an interior room on the lowest floor of a building. Inadequate cloud-to-ground lightning is occurring with these storms. Move indoors immediately. Remember, if you can hear thunder, you are close enough to be struck by lightning. Repeating, a severe thunderstorm warning has been issued until 5:45 p.m. for the following counties in New Jersey: Hunterdon, Mercer, Middlesex, Monmouth, Morris,

York has issued a severe thunderstorm warning for northeastern Bergen County in northeastern New Jersey, central Westchester County in southeastern New York, Rockland County in southeastern New York, until 5:45 p.m. At 4:54 p.m., a severe thunderstorm was located over Pearl River, or near Nanuet, moving northeast at 10 miles per hour. Hazard, 60 miles per hour wind gusts and quarter-size hail. Source, radar indicated. Impact, minor hail damage to vehicles is possible. Expect wind damage to trees and power lines. This severe thunderstorm will be near Nanuet and Tappan around 5 p.m. Nyack around 5:15 p.m. New City around 5:30 p.m. For your protection, move to an interior room on the lowest floor of a building. Torrential rainfall is occurring with this storm and may lead to flash flooding. Do not drive your vehicle through flooded roadways.

National Weather Service in Mount Holly has issued a flash flood warning for West Central Morris County in northern New Jersey, North Central Hunterdon County in northwestern New Jersey, Southwestern Sussex County in northwestern New Jersey, Central Warren County in northwestern New Jersey, until 8 p.m. At 4:56 p.m., Doppler radar and automated rain gauges indicated thunderstorms producing heavy rain across the warned area. Between 0.5 and 1.5 inches of rain have fallen. The expected rainfall rate is 1 to 2 inches in 1 hour. Additional rainfall amounts of 1 to 2 inches are possible in the warned area. Flash flooding is ongoing or expected to begin shortly. Hazard: flash flooding caused by thunderstorms. Source: radar and automated gauges. Impact: flooding of small creeks and streams, urban areas, highways, streets, and underpasses, as well as other drainage and low-lying areas. Some locations that may experience flash flooding include Newton, Hackettstown, Washington, Oxford, Hope, Glen Gardner, Hampton, Andover, Great Meadows, Vienna, Alamuchi, Panther Valley, Beachestown, and Greenville. This includes Interstate 80 in New Jersey between mile markers 11 and 24. Turn around, don't drown when encountering flooded roads. Most flood deaths occur.

The National Weather Service in the Quad Cities has issued a tornado warning for Buchanan County. Until 5 p.m., a severe thunderstorm capable of producing a tornado was located over Fontana County Park, or 7 miles north of Independence, moving southeast at 45 miles an hour. Expected hazards include tornado and hail up to 2 inches in diameter. The following impacts are expected. Flying debris will be dangerous to those caught without shelter. Mobile homes will be damaged or destroyed. Damage to roofs, windows, and vehicles will occur. Tree damage is likely. This dangerous storm will be near Independence, Winter, Stanley, Jackway Park, Otterville, Wapsipinicon Golf Course, Independence Airport, and Buchanan County Fairgrounds around 4:25 p.m. Quasqueven and Winthrop Golf Course around 4:30 p.m. Rowley and Monty around 4:35 p.m. Take cover now. Do not drive your vehicle through flooded roadways. Repeating, a tornado warning has been issued until 5 p.m. for the following county: Buchanan, Iowa,

Molly, New Jersey has issued a severe thunderstorm warning for northern New Castle County in northern Delaware, southeastern Chester County in southeast county in southeastern Pennsylvania until 6 p.m. At 4:55 p.m., a severe thunderstorm was located over West Grove, or 10 miles northwest of Newark, moving east at 20 miles per hour. Hazard, 60 miles per hour wind gusts. Source, radar indicated. Impact, damage to roofs, siding, trees, and power lines is possible. Locations impacted include Wilmington, Newark, Westchester, Coatesville, Westown, Carneys Point, Ellesmere, Kennett Square, Penns Grove, Parkersburg, West Grove, Newport, Arden, Cochranville, Stanton, Cheney, North Star, Tollyville, Elam, and Marshallton. This includes Interstate 95 in Delaware between mile markers 11 and 23. For your protection, move to an interior room on the lowest floor of a building. In addition to damaging winds, frequent cloud-to-ground lightning is occurring with this storm. Move indoors immediately. Remember, if you can hear thunder, you are close enough to be struck by lightning. Repeating, a severe thunderstorm warning has been issued until 6 p.m. for the following counties in Pennsylvania, Chester and Delaware, and New Castle, Delaware,

the severe thunderstorm warning for Baltimore City in northern Maryland, southeastern Baltimore County in northern Maryland, until 6:15 p.m. At 5:19 p.m., a severe thunderstorm nearly stationary. Hazard, 60 miles per hour wind gusts. Source, radar indicated. Impact, damaging winds will cause some trees and large branches to fall. This could injure those outdoors, as well as damage homes and vehicles. Roadways may become blocked by downed trees. Localized power outages are possible. Unsecured light objects may become projectiles. Locations impacted include Baltimore, Middle River, North Point State Park, Sparrows Point, Back River, Miller's Island, Dundalk, Towson, Catonsville, Essex, Woodlawn, Parkville, Kearney, Perry Hall, Arbutus, Rosedale, Rossville, Brooklyn Park, White Marsh, and Bowley's Quarters.

Weather Service in Sterling, Virginia has issued a flash flood warning for southeastern Baltimore County in northern Maryland, extreme northeastern Baltimore City in northern Maryland, until 8:30 p.m. At 5:22 p.m., Doppler radar indicated thunderstorms producing heavy rain across the warned area. Between 0.5 and 1 inch of rain has fallen and an additional 1 to 2 inches are expected within the next hour. Flash flooding is ongoing or expected to begin shortly. Hazard, flash flooding caused by thunderstorms. Source, radar. Impact, flash flooding of small creeks and streams, urban areas, highways, streets and underpasses as well as other poor drainage and low-lying areas. Some locations that will experience flash flooding include Baltimore, Middle River, Dundalk, Essex, Ruisdale, Rossville, White Marsh, Bowley's Quarters, Edgemere, East Point, Turner Station, Martin State Airport. Turn around, don't drown when encountering flooded roads. Most flood deaths occur in vehicles.

The National Weather Service in Upton has issued a flash flood warning for Northern Bergen County in northeastern New Jersey, Rockland County in southeastern New York, until 8 p.m. At 4:56 p.m., Doppler radar indicated thunderstorms producing heavy rain across the warned area. Between 0.5 and 1 inch of rain has fallen. The expected rainfall rate is 1.5 to 2 inches in 1 hour. Additional rainfall amounts of 1 to 3 inches are possible in the warned area. Flash flooding is ongoing or expected to begin shortly. Thunderstorms. Source, radar indicated. Impact, flash flooding of small creeks and streams, urban areas, highways, streets and underpasses, as well as other poor drainage and low-lying areas. Some locations that will experience flash flooding include Ridgewood, Nanuet, Nyack, Pearl River, Orangeburg, Upper Nyack, Spring Valley, Wyckoff, Glen Rock, Westwood, Franklin Lakes, Hillsdale, Rivervale, Waldwick, Valley Cottage, Washington Township, Park Ridge, Congers, Upper Saddle River and Chestnut Ridge. Turn around, don't drown when encountering flooded roads. Most flood deaths occur in vehicles. Be aware of your surroundings and do not drive on flooded roads. Repeating, a flash flood warning has been issued until 8 p.m. for the following county: Bergen, New Jersey, and Rockland, New York.

National Weather Service in Marquette has issued a severe thunderstorm warning for northwestern Bogeby County in western Upper Michigan, northwestern Ontonagon County in western Upper Michigan, until 6:30 p.m. Eastern Daylight Time or 5:30 p.m. Central Daylight Time. At 5:24 p.m. Eastern Daylight Time or 4:24 p.m. Central Daylight Time, a severe thunderstorm was located near Wakefield, or 10 miles northeast of Ironwood, moving east at 30 miles per hour. Expected hazards include half-dollar size hail. This is a radar-indicated threat. The following impacts are expected. Damage to vehicles is expected. Locations impacted include Ontonagon, Porcupine Mountain State Park, Bessemer, Wakefield, Birdland, Northern Lake Bogeby, Silver City, Norwich, Thomaston, Copper Peak, Victoria Dam, and Clark Lake. For your protection, move to an interior room on the lowest floor of a building. Repeating, a severe thunderstorm warning has been issued until 5:30 p.m. Central Daylight Time for the following county, Bogeby, Michigan.

National Weather Service in Mount Holly, New Jersey has issued a severe thunderstorm warning for Mercer County in central New Jersey, southeastern Bucks County in southeastern Pennsylvania until 5:45 p.m. At 5:01 p.m., a severe thunderstorm was located over Woodside or near Trenton, moving northeast at 20 miles per hour. Hazard, 60 miles per hour wind gusts. Source, radar indicated. Impact, damage to roofs, siding, trees, and power lines is possible. Locations impacted include Trenton, Bensalem, Ewing, Princeton, Bristol, Hightown, Pennington, Yardley, Newtown, Hopewell, Towertown, Langhorne, Washington Crossing, Feasterville Trevose, Windsor, Feasterville, Woodside, Rickboro, Edinburgh, and Whitehorse. This includes the following highways: New Jersey Turnpike between exits 8 and 8A. Pennsylvania Turnpike between mile markers 351 and 359. Interstate 95 in Pennsylvania between mile markers 37 and 40. Interstate 195 in New Jersey between mile markers 0 and 7. Interstate 295 in New Jersey between mile markers 58 and 76. For your first floor of a building. In addition to damaging winds, frequent cloud-to-ground lightning is occurring with this storm. Move indoors immediately. Remember, if you can hear thunder, you are close enough to be struck by lightning. Repeating, a severe thunderstorm warning has been issued until 5:45 p.m. for the following county: Mercer, New Jersey, and Bucks, Pennsylvania.

Service in Mount Holly has issued a flash flood warning for Central Hunterdon County in northwestern New Jersey, southwestern Warren County in northwestern New Jersey, east central Lehigh County in eastern Pennsylvania, southeastern Northampton County in eastern Pennsylvania, northwestern Bucks County in southeastern Pennsylvania, until 8 p.m. At 5:01 p.m., Doppler radar and automated rain gauges indicated thunderstorms producing heavy rain across the warned area. Between 0.5 and 1.5 inches of rain have fallen. The expected rainfall rate is 1 to 2 inches in 1 hour. Additional rainfall amounts of 1 to 2 inches are possible in the warned area. Flash flooding is ongoing or expected to begin shortly. Hazard: flash flooding caused by thunderstorms. Source: radar and automated gauges. Impact: flooding of small creeks and streams, urban areas, highways, streets, and underpasses, as well as other drainage and low-lying areas. Some locations that may experience flash flooding include Bethlehem, Quakertown, Percy, Birham, Bedminster, Helletown, Tinicum, High Bridge, Clinton, Alpha, Dublin, and Glen Gardner. This includes the following highways: Interstate 78 in New Jersey between mile marker 0 and 21. Interstate 78 in Pennsylvania between mile marker 61 and 72. Turn around, don't drown when encountering flooded roads. Most flood deaths occur in vehicles.

Weather Service in the Quad Cities has issued a severe thunderstorm warning for southwestern Buchanan County, northern Benton County, until 5:15 p.m. At 4:38 p.m., a severe thunderstorm was located over LaPorte City, or 13 miles northwest of Vinton, moving southeast at 40 miles an hour. Expected hazards include 60 miles an hour wind gusts and quarter-size hail. The following impacts are expected. Hail damage to vehicles is expected. Expect wind damage to roofs, siding, and trees. Locations impacted include Vinton, Urbana, Dysart, Garrison, Brandon, Mount Auburn, Lime Creek County Park, Vinton Memorial Airport, Rogers Park, Hopeful Doolin Park, Spencer's Grove, Mini Estima Park, Benton County Fairgrounds, and Cheney. This includes Interstate 380 between mile markers 43 and 55. Take cover now. Do not drive your vehicle through flooded roadways.

east and west Virginia has issued a severe thunderstorm warning for northern Boyd County in northeastern Kentucky, southeastern Greenup County in northeastern Kentucky, southwestern Lawrence County in southeastern Ohio, until 5:45 p.m. Eastern Daylight Time. At 5:17 p.m. Eastern Daylight Time, a severe thunderstorm was located near Naples, or 7 miles west of Ironton, moving northeast at 20 miles per hour. Hazard, 60 miles per hour in gusts and quarter-size hail. Source, radar indicated. Impact, hail damage to vehicles is expected. Expect wind damage to roofs, siding, and trees. Locations impacted include Ashland, Ironton, Cold Grove, Lake Vesuvius, Cannonsburg, Kenova, Gillettsburg, Greenup, Princess, Colton, Greenville Lake, Naples, Flatwoods, South Point, Russell, Raceland, Worthington, Wortland, Bellefonte, and Westwood. This includes Interstate 64 in Kentucky between mile markers 181 and 183.

The National Weather Service in Sterling, Virginia has issued a special marine warning for Chesapeake Bay from Pools Island to Sandy Point, Maryland. Chesapeake Bay north of Pools Island, Maryland. Patapsco River, including Baltimore Harbor, until 7 p.m. At 5:02 p.m., strong thunderstorm from near Haverty Grace to near Middle River to 12 nautical miles northeast of Tidal Basin, moving southeast at 5 knots. Hazard, wind gusts 34 knots or greater. Source, radar indicated. Impact, boaters and small craft could be thrown overboard by suddenly higher winds and waves capsizing their vessel. Locations impacted include Fort Smallwood State Park, Pinehurst, Turkey Point, North Point State Park, Hardmiller Island, Gibson Island, Bodkin Point, Chilchester Beach, Wharton Point, Pools Island, Smisuti Island, Love Point, Gunpowder River, Baltimore Light, Northeast River, Seven Foot Knoll, Rock Hall, Aberdeen Proving Ground, Haverty Grace, and Middle River. Move to safe harbor until hazardous weather passes. Frequent lightning is occurring with these storms. If caught on the open water, stay below deck if possible. Keep away from ungrounded metal objects.

The National Weather Service in Mount Holly has issued a flash flood in northern New Jersey, northwestern Somerset County in northern New Jersey, northeastern Hunterdon County in northwestern New Jersey, south central Sussex County in northwestern New Jersey, until 8:15 p.m. At 5:18 p.m., Doppler radar and automated rain gauges indicated thunderstorms producing heavy rain across the warned area. Between 0.5 and 1 inch of rain has fallen. The expected rainfall rate is 1.5 to 2.5 inches in 1 hour. Additional rainfall amounts of 1.5 to 2.5 inches are possible in the warned area. Flash flooding is ongoing or expected to begin shortly. Hazard: flash flooding caused by thunderstorms. Source: radar and automated gauges. Impact: flooding of small creeks and streams, urban areas, highways, streets, and underpasses, as well as other drainage and low-lying areas. Some locations that may experience flash flooding include Dover, Hopatcong, Wharton, Rockaway, Mount Arlington, Mendham, Stanhope, Litcong, Peapack and Gladstone, Chester, Victory Gardens, and Lebanon. This includes the following highways: Interstate 287 in New Jersey between mile markers 22 and 27. Interstate 78 in New Jersey between mile markers 20 and 30. Interstate 80 in New Jersey between mile markers 23 and 39. Turn around, don't drown when encountering flooded roads. Most flood deaths occur in vehicles,

The National Weather Service in Mount Holly has issued a flash flood warning for central Morris County, northwestern Somerset County, northeastern Hunterdon County in northwestern New Jersey, south central Sussex County in northwestern New Jersey, until 8:15 p.m. At 5:18 p.m., Doppler radar and automated rain gauges indicated thunderstorms producing heavy rain across the warned area. Between 0.5 and 1 inch of rain has fallen. 0.5 to 2.5 inches in 1 hour. Additional rainfall amounts of 1.5 to 2.5 inches are possible in the warned area. Flash flooding is ongoing or expected to begin shortly. Hazard: flash flooding caused by thunderstorms. Source: radar and automated gauges. Impact: flooding of small creeks and streams, urban areas, highways, streets, and underpasses, as well as other drainage and low-lying areas. Some locations that may experience flash flooding include Dover, Hopatcong, Wharton, Rockaway, Mount Arlington, Mendham, Stanhope, Litcong, Peapack and Gladstone, Chester, Victory Gardens, and Lebanon. This includes the following highways: Interstate 287 in New Jersey between mile markers 22 and 27. Interstate 78 in New Jersey between mile markers 20 and 30. Interstate 80 in New Jersey between mile markers 23 and 39. Turn around, don't drown when encountering flooded roads. Most flood deaths occur in vehicles. Repeating, a flash flood warning has been issued until 8:15 p.m. for the following counties in New Jersey: Hunterdon, Morris, Somerset, and Sussex.

National Weather Service in the Quad Cities has issued a severe thunderstorm warning for Eastern Buchanan County, Northeastern Benton County, Northwestern Jones County, Delaware County, Northern Linn County, until 5:45 p.m. At 4:47 p.m., severe thunderstorms were located along a line extending from near Edgewood to near Quasqueton to near LaPorte City, moving southeast at 30 miles an hour. Expected hazards include 60 miles an hour wind gusts and quarter-size hail. The following impacts are expected. Hail damage to vehicles is expected. Expect wind damage to roofs, siding, and trees. Locations impacted include Vinton, Manchester, Marion, Monticello, Robbins, Center Point, Urbana, Central City, Earlville, Walker, Albanet, Coghlan, Hopkinton, Quasqueton, Lamont, Delhi, and Ryan. This includes Interstate 380 between mile markers 27 and 43. Remain alert for a possible tornado. Tornadoes can develop quickly from severe thunderstorms. If you spot a tornado, go at once into the basement or small central room in a sturdy structure. Take cover now. Continuous cloud-to-ground lightning is occurring with these storms. Move indoors immediately. Lightning is one of nature's leading killers. Remember, if you can hear thunder, you are close enough to be struck by lightning. Torrential rainfall is occurring with these storms and may lead to flash flooding. Do not drive your vehicle through flooded roadways.

Weather Service in Upton, New York has issued a severe thunderstorm warning for Hudson County in northeastern New Jersey, Passaic County in northeastern New Jersey, Union County in northeastern New Jersey, Bergen County in northeastern New Jersey, Essex County in northeastern New Jersey, Richmond County in southeastern New York, Rockland County in southeastern New York, northwestern Nassau County in southeastern New York, until 6 p.m. At 5:19 p.m., severe thunderstorms from Boonton to near Summit to near Middlesex to near Somerset to near Belmead, moving northeast at 50 miles per hour. Hazard, 60 miles per hour wind gusts. Source, radar indicated. Impact, expect damage to trees and power lines. Severe thunderstorms will be near Wayne and Plainfield around 5:25 p.m. Newark and Patterson around 5:30 p.m. Passaic and Paramus around 5:35 p.m. Jersey City and beyond around 5:40 p.m. Nanuet and Nyack around 5:45 p.m. The Verrazano Narrows Bridge and Upper Nyack around 5:50 p.m. For your protection, move to an interior room on the lowest floor of a building.

National Weather Service in Wilmington has issued a severe thunderstorm warning for southern Preble County, western Butler County, until 6:45 p.m. At 5:53 p.m., a severe thunderstorm was located near West College Corner, moving east at 30 miles an hour. Hazard, 60 miles an hour wind gusts. Source, radar indicated. Impact, expect damage to trees and power lines. Locations impacted include Hamilton, Fairfield, Oxford, Trenton, 7 Mile, Williamsdale, Dartown, Riley, New Miami, Millville, Scipio, College Corner, Somerville, West Elkton, Jacksonburg, Houston Woods State Park, Collinsville, Morning Sun, McGonigal, and St. Charles.

This is the Arizona Department of Public Safety. A safe alert has been issued for the Gilbert Police Department. The Gilbert Police Department is looking for 78-year-old Michael Chernek. Michael is a white male, 5 feet 8 inches tall, 150 pounds, is bald with brown eyes and an unknown clothing description. Michael was last seen at 9 a.m. on August 7, 2026, on foot near South Gilbert and West Warner Roads in Gilbert, Arizona. Michael has a medical condition which may cause him to become lost or easily confused. If you have seen Michael, please contact the Gilbert Police Department at 480-503-6500 or call 911. If you have contact with this safe alert, please call 911. Monitor TV and radio for updates.

The National Weather Service in Sterling, Virginia has issued a severe thunderstorm warning for southern Montgomery County in central Maryland, eastern Loudoun County in northern Virginia, northeastern Fairfax County in northern Virginia, until 7 p.m. At 5:58 p.m., a severe thunderstorm was located over Potomac, or near Rockville, moving east at 10 miles per hour. Hazard, 60 miles per hour wind gusts. Source, radar indicated. Impact, damaging winds will cause some trees and large branches to fall. This could injure those outdoors, as well as damage homes and vehicles. Roadways may become blocked by downed trees. Localized power outages are possible. Unsecured light objects may become projectiles. Locations impacted include Arlington, Germantown, Rockville, Bethesda, Gaithersburg, Reston, Olney, Falls Church, Lowe's Island, Pyramid Hills, McLean, American Legion Bridge, Aspen Hill, Potomac, North Bethesda, Sterling, North Potomac, Tyson's Corner, Redland, and Wolf Trap. For your protection, move to an interior room on the lowest floor of a building.

The National Weather Service in Upton, New York has issued a special marine warning for Sandy Hook, New Jersey to Fire Island Inlet, New York out 20 nautical miles, Long Island Sound west of New Haven, Connecticut, Port Jefferson, New York, New York Harbor, until 7 p.m. At 5:23 p.m., strong thunderstorms were located along a line extending from 30 nautical miles northwest of East Chester Bay to 12 nautical miles northwest of South Amboy to 22 nautical miles northwest of Pine Beach. Move hazard, wind gusts 34 knots or greater and small hail. Source, radar indicated. Impact, small craft could be damaged in briefly higher winds and suddenly higher waves. Strong thunderstorms will be near Raritan Bay around 5:35 p.m. Keensburg and Upper New York Harbor around 5:40 p.m. Lower New York Harbor.

your thunderstorm watch number 541 remains in effect until 10 p.m. and now includes the following county, Clinton, Iowa. Remember, a severe thunderstorm watch means that conditions are favorable for the development of severe weather, including large hail and damaging winds, in and close to the watch area. While severe weather may not be imminent, persons should remain alert for rapidly changing weather conditions and listen for later statements and possible warnings. Stay tuned to NOAA Weather Radio, commercial radio and television outlets, or internet for the latest severe weather information.

The National Weather Service in Charleston, West Virginia has issued a severe thunderstorm warning for northwestern Meigs County in southeastern Ohio, Gallia County in southeastern Ohio, western Washington County in southeastern Ohio, eastern Jackson County in southeastern Ohio, eastern Vinton County in southeastern Ohio, Athens County in southeastern Ohio, north central Lawrence County in southeastern Ohio, northwestern Mason County in western West Virginia, until 6:30 p.m. Eastern Daylight Time. At 5 and extending from near Lake Hope State Park to 7 miles east of South Webster, moving east at 35 miles per hour. Hazard, 60 miles per hour wind gusts and quarter-size hail. Source, radar indicated. Impact, hail damage to vehicles is expected. Expect wind damage to roofs, siding, and trees. Locations impacted include Athens, Wellston, Point Pleasant, Gallipolis, Pomeroy, MacArthur, Oak Hill, Rio Grande, Albany, Rutland, Lake Hope State Park, Mason, Gallia, Middleport, Chauncey, Hamden, Hartford City, Zaleski, Henderson, and Vinton.

and up in New York has issued a severe thunderstorm warning for southern Westchester County in southeastern New York, Queens County in southeastern New York, Bronx County in southeastern New York, Manhattan in southeastern New York, until 6:30 p.m. At 5:32 p.m., severe thunderstorms were located along a line extending from Bloomingdale to Fairfield to near Milburn to Colonia to near Sayreville to near Princeton Meadows, moving east at 40 miles per hour. Hazard, 60 miles per hour wind gusts. Source, radar indicated. Impact, expect damage to trees and power lines. Severe thunderstorms will be near the Verrazano Narrows Bridge and Bay Ridge around 5:45 p.m. Flatbush and Coney Island around 5:50 p.m. Mott Haven and Crown Heights around 5:55 p.m. Yonkers and Flushing around 6 p.m. Jamaica and New Rochelle around 6:05 p.m. Little Neck around 6:10 p.m. For your protection, move to an interior room on the lowest floor of a building.

The National Weather Service in the Quad Cities has issued a tornado warning for northwestern Jones County, southwestern Delaware County, northeastern Linn County, until 5:45 p.m. At 5:02 p.m., a severe thunderstorm capable of producing a tornado was located over Ryan, or 11 miles south of Manchester, moving southeast at 45 miles an hour. Expected hazards include tornado. Spotters have reported a funnel cloud. The following impacts are expected. Flying debris will be dangerous to those caught without shelter. Mobile homes will be damaged or destroyed. Damage to roofs, windows, and vehicles will occur. Tree damage is likely. This dangerous storm will be near Cogoon, Prairieburg, and Buffalo Creek Park around 5:05 p.m. Langworthy around 5:15 p.m. Take cover now. Repeating, a tornado warning has been issued until 5:45 p.m. for the following counties in Iowa, Delaware, Jones, and Linn.

National Weather Service in Norman has issued a severe thunderstorm warning for northwestern Johnston County in southeastern Oklahoma until 5:15 p.m. Central Daylight Time. At 4:33 p.m. Central Daylight Time, a severe thunderstorm was located over Mill Creek, moving east at 10 miles an hour. Expected hazards include 60 miles an hour wind gusts and quarter-size hail. This is a radar-indicated threat. The following impacts are expected. Hail damage to vehicles is expected. Expect wind damage to roofs, siding, and trees. Locations impacted include Mill Creek and Reagan. For your protection, move to an interior room on the lowest floor of a building

Charleston, West Virginia has issued a severe thunderstorm warning for northeastern Boyd County in northeastern Kentucky, east central Greenup County in northeastern Kentucky, southwestern Gallia County in southeastern Ohio, Lawrence County in southeastern Ohio, until 6:15 p.m. Eastern Daylight Time. At 5:40 p.m. Eastern Daylight Time, a severe thunderstorm was located near Lake Vesuvius, moving northeast at 20 miles per hour. Hazard, 60 miles per hour in gusts and quarter-size hail. Source, radar indicated. Impact, hail damage to vehicles is expected. Expect wind damage to roof, siding, and trees. Locations impacted include Ashland, Ironton, Cold Grove, Lake Vesuvius, Greenup, Flatwoods, Russell, Vernon, Waterloo, Raceland, Worthington, Workland, Belafonte, Ade, Westwood, Crown City, Hanging Rock, Scotown, and Petro.

National Weather Service in the Quad Cities has issued a tornado warning for South Central Buchanan County, Northern Linn County, until 5:45 p.m. At 5:10 p.m., severe thunderstorms capable of producing both tornadoes and extensive straight-line wind damage were located over Walker, or 15 miles southeast of Independence, moving southeast at 55 miles an hour. Expected hazards include tornado. The following impacts are expected. Flying debris will be dangerous to those caught without shelter. Mobile homes will be damaged or destroyed. Damage to roofs, windows, and vehicles will occur. Tree damage is likely. These dangerous storms will be near Center Point, Central City, Albanette, Paris, Troy Mills, Lafayette, Pinnacon Ridge Park, and Linn County Fairgrounds around 5:15 p.m. Marion and Wild Beef around 5:20 p.m. Whittier and Massel Bridge Natural Area around 5:25 p.m. This includes Interstate 380 between mile markers 31 and 39. Take cover now. Do not drive your vehicle through flooded roadways. Repeating, a tornado warning has been issued until 5:45 p.m. for the following counties in Iowa, Buchanan and Linn,

in Mount Holly, New Jersey has issued a severe thunderstorm warning for Northern Ocean County, Southeastern Mercer County, North Central Burlington County, Southeastern Somerset County, Monmouth County, Middlesex County, until 6:30 p.m. At 5:39 p.m., severe thunderstorms were located along a line extending from Union to near New Brunswick to near Hightown to near Florence, moving east at 25 miles per hour. Hazard, 60 miles per hour wind gusts. This line of storms has had a history of producing wind damage. Source, radar indicated. Impact, damage to roofs, siding, trees, and power lines is possible. Locations impacted include New Brunswick, Perth Amboy, Long Branch, Asbury Park, Sandy Hook, Somerset, Edison, Lakewood, Middletown, Old Bridge, Jackson, Howell, East Brunswick, South Brunswick, Sayreville, North Brunswick, Marlboro, Manalapan, Carteret, and Teton Falls. This includes the following highways: New Jersey Turnpike between exit 7 and 12, Interstate 195 in New Jersey between mile markers 1 and 34, Interstate 295 in New Jersey between mile markers 55 and 59, Interstate 287 in New Jersey between mile markers 0 and 7, Garden State Parkway between mile markers 91 and 133. For your protection, move to an interior room on the lowest floor of a building. In addition to mild lightning is occurring with these storms, move indoors immediately. Remember, if you can hear thunder, you are close enough to be struck by lightning.

The National Weather Service in Charleston, West Virginia has issued a severe thunderstorm warning for southern Gallia County in southeastern Ohio, central Lawrence County in southeastern Ohio, west central Mason County in western West Virginia, until 6:45 p.m. Eastern Daylight Time. At 6:07 p.m. Eastern Daylight Time, severe thunderstorms were located along a line extending from 6 miles south of Rio Grande to 7 miles north of Chesapeake, moving east at 20 miles per hour. Hazard, 60 miles per hour wind gusts and quarter-size hail. Source, radar indicated. Impact, hail damage to vehicles is expected. Expect wind damage to roofs, siding, and trees. Locations impacted include Lake Vesuvius, Vernon, Waterloo, Ade, Crown City, Pedro, and Ashton.

National Weather Service in the Quad Cities has issued a tornado warning for Northern Cedar County, Jones County, Southeastern Lynn County until 6:15 p.m. At 5:18 p.m., severe thunderstorm and extensive straight-line wind damage were located along a line extending from near Buck Creek to near Matzel Bridge Natural Area to near Robbins, moving southeast at 45 miles an hour. Expected hazards include tornado and baseball-size hail. The following impacts are expected. Flying debris will be dangerous to those caught without shelter. Mobile homes will be damaged or destroyed. Damage to roofs, windows, and vehicles will occur. Tree damage is likely. These dangerous storms will be near Anamosa, Marion, Monticello, Springville, Bertram, Martell, Laverty, Viola, Stone City, and Peralta around 5:25 p.m. Mount Vernon, Lisbon, Morley, Central Park, Camp Courageous, and Pictured Rocks Wildlife Area around 5:30 p.m. Olin, Center Junction, and Scotch Grove. Other locations in the path of these tornadic storms include Mechanicsville, Onslow, Hale, Stanwood, Wyoming, Clarence, Oxford Junction, Oxford Mills, and Massillon Park. Take cover now. Torrential rainfall is occurring with these storms, and may lead to flash flooding. Do not drive your vehicle through flooded roadways. Repeating, a tornado warning has been issued until 6:15 p.m. for the following county: Cedar, Iowa,

Weather Service in Mount Holly, New Jersey has issued a severe thunderstorm warning for northeastern Queen Anne's County in northeastern Maryland, Kent County in northeastern Maryland, until 7 p.m. At 6:18 p.m., a severe thunderstorm was located over Langford, or 12 miles north of Centerville, moving east at 20 miles per hour. Hazard, 60 miles per hour wind gusts. Source, radar indicated. Impact, damage to roofs, siding, trees, and power lines is possible. Locations impacted include Chestertown, Churchill, Millington, Sudlersville, Old Town, Langford, Newtown, Starkey Corner, Morgnick, Crumpton, Carville, Kennedyville, Hope, Barclay, and Kingstown. For your protection, move to an interior room on the lowest floor of a building. In addition to damaging winds, frequent cloud-to-ground lightning is occurring with this storm. Move indoors immediately. Remember, if you can hear thunder, you are close enough to be struck by lightning. Repeating, a severe thunderstorm warning has been issued until 7 p.m. for the following counties in Maryland, Kent,

The National Weather Service in Mount Holly, New Jersey has issued a severe thunderstorm warning for Northern Ocean County in Southern New Jersey, Southeastern Mercer County in Central New Jersey, North Central Burlington County in Southern New Jersey, Southeastern Somerset County in Northern New Jersey, Monmouth County in Central New Jersey, Middlesex County in Northern New Jersey, until 6:30 p.m. At 5:39 p.m., severe thunderstorms were located along a line extending from Union to near New Brunswick to near Hightown to near Florence, moving east at 25 miles per hour. Hazard, 60 miles per hour wind gusts. This line of storms has had a history of producing wind damage. Source, radar indicated. Impact, damage to roofs, siding, trees, and power lines is possible. Locations impacted include New Brunswick, Perth Amboy, Long Branch, Asbury Park, Sandy Hook, Somerset, Edison, Lakewood, Middletown, Old Bridge, Jackson, Howell, East Brunswick, South Brunswick, Sayreville, North Brunswick, Marlboro, Manalapan, Carteret, and Teton Falls. This includes the following highways: New Jersey Turnpike between exit 7 and 12, Interstate 195 in New Jersey between mile markers 1 and 34, Interstate 295 in New Jersey between mile markers 55 and 59, Interstate 287 in New Jersey between mile markers 0 and 7, Garden State Parkway between mile markers 91 and 133. For your protection, move to an interior room on the lowest floor of a building. In addition to damaging winds, frequent cloud-to-ground lightning is occurring with these storms. Move indoors immediately. Remember, if you can hear thunder, you are close enough to be struck by lightning. Repeating, a severe thunderstorm warning has been issued until 6:30 p.m. for the following counties in New Jersey: Burlington, Mercer, Middlesex, Monmouth, Ocean, and Somerset.

The National Weather Service in Little Rock has issued a severe thunderstorm warning for southwestern Scott County in western Arkansas, northern Polk County in western Arkansas, until 6 p.m. Central Daylight Time. At 5:21 p.m. Central Daylight Time, a severe thunderstorm was located near Morgan Springs, or 16 miles southeast of Porto, moving southeast at 5 miles per hour. Expected hazards include 60 miles per hour wind gusts and quarter-size hail. This is a radar-indicated threat. The following impacts are expected. Hail damage to vehicles is expected. Expect wind damage to roofs, siding, and trees. Locations impacted include Beauchamp, Oliver, Morgan Springs, Bates, Black Fork, Cawthron, Black Fork Mountain Wilderness. For your protection, move to an interior room on the lowest floor of a building.

National Weather Service in the Quad Cities has issued a tornado warning for Northern Cedar County, Jones County, Southeastern Linn County, until 6:15 p.m. At 5:18 p.m., severe thunderstorms capable of producing both tornadoes and extensive straight-line wind damage were located along a line extending from near Buck Creek to near Matzel Bridge Natural Area to near Robbins, moving southeast at 45 miles an hour. Expected hazards include tornado. The following impacts are expected. Flying debris will be dangerous to those caught without shelter. Mobile homes will be damaged or destroyed. Damage to roofs, windows, and vehicles will occur. Tree damage is likely. These dangerous storms will be near Anamosa, Marion, Monticello, Springville, Bertram, Martell, Langworthy, Viola, Stone City, and Peralta around 5:25 p.m. Mount Vernon, Lisbon, Morley, Central Park, Camp Courageous, and Pictured Rocks Wildlife Area around 5:30 p.m. Olin, Center Junction, and Scotch Grove around 5:35 p.m. Other locations in the path of these tornadic storms include Mechanicsville, Onslow, Hale, Stanwood, Wyoming, Clarence, Oxford Junction, Oxford Mills, and Massillon Park. Take cover now. Torrential rainfall is occurring with these storms and may lead to flash flooding. Do not drive your vehicle through flooded roadways. Repeating, a tornado warning has been issued until 6:15 p.m. for the following counties in Iowa, Jones, and Linn.

National Weather Service in Sterling, Virginia has issued a flash flood warning for central Montgomery County and central Maryland until 9:30 p.m. At 6:23 p.m., Doppler radar indicated thunderstorms producing heavy rain across the warned area. Flash flooding is ongoing or expected to begin shortly. Rainfall amounts around 1 to 3 inches are expected within an hour. Hazard: flash flooding caused by thunderstorms. Source: radar. Impact: flash flooding of small creeks and streams, urban areas, highways, streets and underpasses, as well as other poor drainage and low-lying areas. Some locations that will experience flash flooding include Rockville, Lowe's Island, Aspen Hill, Potomac, North Bethesda, North Potomac, Great Falls, Wheaton Glenmont, Wheaton, Darnstown, Turnaround. Don't drown when encountering flooded roads. Most flood deaths occur in vehicles.

National Weather Service in Mount Holly has issued a flash flood warning for northeastern Mercer County, Middlesex County, southeastern Morris County, central Somerset County, until 8:45 p.m. At 5:42 p.m., Doppler radar and automated rain gauges indicated thunderstorms producing heavy rain across the warned area. Between 0.5 and 1 inch of rain has fallen. The expected rainfall rate is 1 to 2 inches in 1 hour. Additional rainfall amounts of 1 to 2 inches are possible in the warned area. Flash flooding is ongoing or expected to begin shortly. Hazard: flash flooding caused by thunderstorms. Source: radar and automated gauges. Impact: flooding of small creeks and streams, urban areas, highways, streets, and underpasses, as well as other drainage and low-lying areas. Some locations that may experience flash flooding include New Brunswick, Morristown, Somerville, Somerset, Edison, East Brunswick, South Brunswick, North Brunswick, Madison, Middlesex, Princeton, and Florham Park. This includes the following highways: New Jersey Turnpike between exits 8 and 11. Interstate 287 in New Jersey between mile marker 0 and 16, in between mile markers 27 and 47. Interstate 78 in New Jersey between mile markers 3. Interstate 80 in New Jersey between mile markers 40 and 48. Garden State Parkway between mile markers 130 and 134. Turn around, don't drown when encountering flooded roads. Most flood deaths occur in vehicles. Repeating, a flash flood warning has been issued until 8:45 p.m. for the following counties: in New Jersey, Middlesex, Morris, and Somerset.

Service in Huntsville, Alabama has issued a severe thunderstorm warning for West Central Marshall County in Northeast Addison County in North Central Alabama, Southeastern Limestone County in North Central Alabama, Southeastern Morgan County in

The National Weather Service in the Quad Cities has issued a severe thunderstorm warning for northern Johnson County, southern Benton County, southwestern Linn County, northeastern Iowa County until 6:15 p.m. At 5:25 p.m., severe thunderstorms were located along a line extending from near Hiawatha to near Blairstown, moving southeast at 45 miles an hour. Expected hazards include 60 miles an hour wind gusts and quarter-size hail. The following impacts are expected. Hail damage to vehicles is expected. Expect wind damage to roofs, siding, and trees. Locations impacted include Cedar Rapids, Marengo, Marion, North Liberty, Hiawatha, Robbins, Williamsburg, Fairfax, Solon, Tiffin, Ely, Atkins, Walford, Palo, Swisher, Newhall, Oxford, Blairstown, Van Horn, and Keystone. This includes the following highways: Interstate 80 in Iowa between mile markers 217 and 226. Interstate 380 between mile markers 3 and 26. Remain alert for a possible tornado. Tornadoes can develop quickly from severe thunderstorms. If you spot a tornado, go at once into the basement or small central room in a sturdy structure. Take cover now. Torrential rainfall is occurring with these storms and may lead to flash flooding. Do not drive your vehicle through flooded roadways.

Brush fire resulting from a vehicle fire. Highway 20 will be closed down, please avoid any active smoke and flames.

severe thunderstorm watch number 541 remains in effect until 10 p.m., and now includes the following county: Scott, Iowa, and Rock Island, Illinois. Remember, a severe thunderstorm watch means that conditions are favorable for the development of severe weather, including large hail and damaging winds, in and close to the watch area. While severe weather may not be imminent, persons should remain alert for rapidly changing weather conditions, and listen for later statements and possible warnings. Stay tuned to NOAA Weather Radio, commercial radio and television outlets, or internet for the latest severe weather information.

issued a special marine warning for Avalon Beach to Ocklawhee River, Florida, out to 20 nautical miles. Coastal waters from Ocklawhee River to Apalachicola, Florida, out to 20 nautical miles. Coastal waters from Swami River to Keaton Beach, out 20 nautical miles. Waters from Swami River to Apalachicola, Florida, from 20 to 60 nautical miles, until 7:30 p.m. Eastern Daylight Time. At 5:53 p.m. Eastern Daylight Time, a strong thunderstorm was located along a line extending from 13 nautical miles northeast of Buckeye Reef to 28 nautical miles east of V Tower, moving west at 25 knots. Hazard, wind gust 34 knots or greater. Source, radar indicated. Impact.

National Weather Service in Tulsa has issued a severe thunderstorm warning for northeastern Madison County in northwestern Arkansas, southeastern Carroll County in northwestern Arkansas until 6:30 p.m. Central Daylight Time. At 5:41 p.m. Central Daylight Time, a severe thunderstorm was located 4 miles west of Rudd, moving east at 10 miles per hour. Expected hazards include 60 miles per hour wind gusts and quarter-size hail. This is a radar-indicated threat. The following impacts are expected. Hail damage to vehicles is expected. Expect wind damage to roofs, siding, and trees. Locations in or near the path include Green Forest, Rudd, Rule, Marble, Dry Fork, Gabnel, Metalvin, Connor. For your protection, move to an interior room on the lowest floor of a building.

National Weather Service in Upton has issued a flash flood warning for southern Bergen County in northeastern New Jersey, Essex County in northeastern New Jersey, Hudson County in northeastern New Jersey, eastern Passaic County in northeastern New Jersey, Union County in northeastern New Jersey, Bronx County in southeastern New York, Brooklyn in southeastern New York, Manhattan in southeastern New York, Queens County in southeastern New York, Staten Island in southeastern New York, southern Westchester County in southeastern New York.

The National Weather Service in Charleston, West Virginia has issued a severe thunderstorm warning for Meigs County in southeastern Ohio, northeastern Gallia County in southeastern Ohio, southwestern Washington County in southeastern Ohio, southwestern Morgan County in southeastern Ohio, Athens County in southeastern Ohio, Mason County in western West Virginia, northeastern Putnam County in western West Virginia, central Jackson County in northwestern West Virginia, western Wood County in northwestern West Virginia, until 7 p.m. Eastern Daylight Time. At 6:25 p.m. Eastern Daylight Time, severe thunderstorms were located along a line extending from 6 miles southeast of Gloucester to 8 miles southwest of Gallup Police, moving east at 40 miles per hour. Hazard, 60 miles per hour wind gusts and quarter-size hail. Source, radar indicated. Impact, hail damage to vehicles is expected. Expect wind damage to roofs, siding, and trees. Locations impacted include Parkersburg, Athens, Marietta, Belpre, Point Pleasant, Gallipolis, Ripley, Pomeroy, Racine, Cooville, Rutland, Chester Hill, Fort Run State Park, Vienna, Ravenswood, Williamstown, New Haven, Mason, Sandyville, and Washington. This includes the following highways: Interstate 77 in West Virginia between mile markers 131 and 160, between mile markers 166 and 173, in between mile markers 178 and Interstate 77 in Ohio near mile marker 4. Route 50 in West Virginia between mile markers 1 and 10.

The National Weather Service in Tulsa has issued a severe thunderstorm warning for east central of Fluor County in southeastern Oklahoma until 6:30 p.m. Central Daylight Time. At 5:51 p.m. Central Daylight Time, a severe thunderstorm was located 4 miles south of Evener, moving northeast at 10 miles per hour. Expected hazards include 60 miles per hour wind gusts and quarter-size hail. This is a radar-indicated threat. The following impacts are expected. Hail damage to vehicles is expected. Expect wind damage to roofs, siding, and trees. Locations in or near the path include Evener, Houghton. For your protection, move to an interior room on the lowest floor of a building.

Alabama, Intel 6. At 5:10 p.m. Central Daylight Time, a severe thunderstorm was located 4 miles east of Stockton, or 8 miles north of Bay Minette, moving southwest at 10 miles per hour. Hazard, 60 miles per hour wind gusts and penny-sized hail. Source, radar indicated. Impact, expect damage to roofs, siding, and trees. Locations impacted include Bay Minette, Stockton, and Interstate 6.

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1: I still say don't serve your awful coffee with my steak.
0: Oh, Mrs. Olson, he's always crabbing about my coffee. I could cry.

This is a flash flood warning for the following counties in West Virginia, Fayette and Raleigh. Issued at 6:51 p.m. Eastern Daylight Time. The National Weather Service in Charleston has extended the flash flood warning for southeastern Fayette County in southeastern West Virginia, north central Raleigh County in southeastern West Virginia, until 9:30 p.m. Eastern Daylight Time. At 6:51 p.m. Eastern Daylight Time, local law enforcement reported flooding due to heavy rain and thunderstorms. Between 1 and 2.5 inches of rain have fallen. Flash flooding is ongoing or expected to begin shortly. Hazard: flash flooding caused by thunderstorms. Source: law enforcement reported. Impact: flash flooding of small creeks and streams, urban areas, highways, streets and underpasses, as well as other poor drainage and low-lying areas. Some locations that will experience flash flooding include Mount Hope, Piney View, Meadow Bridge and Thurmond. This includes Route 19 between mile markers 5 and 9. High water was reported in the Meadow Bridge area. Turn around, don't drown when encountering flooded roads. Most flood deaths occur in vehicles. Report flooding to the National Weather Service by calling toll-free 800-401-9535 when you can do so safely. Repeating, the flash flood warning has been extended until 9:30 p.m. Eastern Daylight Time for the following counties in West Virginia, Fayette and Raleigh.

weather service in the Quad Cities has issued a severe thunderstorm warning for northeastern Cedar County, western Clinton County, until 6:30 p.m. At 5:57 p.m., a severe thunderstorm was located over Oxford Mills, or 11 miles east of Stanwood, moving southeast at 45 miles an hour. Expected hazards include 60 miles an hour wind gusts. The following impacts are expected: expect damage to roofs, siding, and trees. Locations impacted include DeWitt, Loudoun, Wheatland, Grand Mound, Lost Nation,

The National Weather Service in Upton, New York, has issued a special marine warning for Sandy Hook, New Jersey, to mortgages inlet, New York, out 60 nautical miles, Central Long Island Sound, Long Island South Shore Bays, until 7:45 p.m. At 6:20 p.m., strong thunderstorms were located along a line extending from 17 nautical miles northwest of Captain Harbor to Little Neck Bay to Sandy Hook Reef. Move hazard, wind gusts 34 knots or greater. Source, radar indicated. Impact, small craft could be damaged and briefly higher winds and suddenly higher waves. Strong thunderstorms will be near Barnum Island, Island Park, Middle Bay, Oyster Bay Harbor, and Captain Harbor around 6:30 p.m. East Bay, Oyster Bay, entrance to New York Harbor, Cold Spring Harbor, Jones Inlet, and Stamford Harbor around 6:35 p.m. Huntington Bay, Jones Beach, and Long Neck Point around 6:40 p.m. South Oyster Bay around 6:45 p.m. Norwalk Islands around 6:50 p.m. Fire Island Inlet around 6:55 p.m. Smithtown Bay around 7 p.m. Petfield Reef around 7:05 p.m. Boaters should seek safe harbor immediately until these storms pass. Wind gusts 34 knots or greater, high waves, lightning, and heavy rain are expected with these storms. If caught on the open water, stay below deck if possible. Keep away from ungrounded metal objects.

Weather Service in Mount Holly, New Jersey has issued a severe thunderstorm warning for Central Queen Anne's County in northeastern Maryland, northeastern Caroline County in eastern Maryland, southwestern Kent County in northeastern Maryland, until 7:45 p.m. At 6:58 p.m., a severe thunderstorm was located over Centerville, or over Centerville, moving southeast at 25 miles per hour. Hazard, 60 miles per hour wind gusts. Source, radar indicated. Impact, damage to roofs, siding, trees, and power lines is possible. Locations impacted include Centerville, Centerville, Greensboro, Oakland, Ridgely, Churchill, Goldsboro, Jumptown, Starkey Corner, Carville, Hope, and Henderson. For your protection, move to an interior room on the lowest floor of a building. In addition to damaging winds, frequent cloud-to-ground lightning is occurring with this storm. Move indoors immediately. Remember, if you can hear thunder, you are close enough to be struck by lightning. Repeating, a severe thunderstorm warning has been issued until 7:45 p.m. for the following counties in Maryland, Caroline, Kansas.

The National Weather Service in Charleston, West Virginia has issued a severe thunderstorm warning for southeastern Meigs County in southeastern Ohio, southern Washington County in southeastern Ohio, east central Mason County in western West Virginia, southwestern Ritchie County in northwestern West Virginia, northeastern Putnam County in western West Virginia, Ward County in northwestern West Virginia, northwestern Roane County in central West Virginia, Jackson County in northwestern West Virginia, Wood County in northwestern West Virginia, until 7:30 p.m. Eastern Daylight Time. At 6:52 p.m. Eastern Daylight Time, severe thunderstorms were located along a line extending from Washington to near Buffalo, moving east at 35 miles per hour. Hazard, 60 miles per hour wind gusts and quarter-size hail. Source, radar indicated. Impact, hail damage to vehicles is expected. Expect wind damage to roofs, siding, and trees. Locations impacted include Parkersburg, Belpre, Ripley, Spencer, Elizabeth, Fort Run State Park, Ravenswood, Sandyville, Washington, Mineral Wells, Lubeck, Kenna, Cairo, Reedy, Leon, Portland, Stats Mills, Cherry, Given, and Reedsville. This includes the following highways: Interstate 77 in West Virginia between mile markers 122 and 177. Route 50 in West Virginia between mile markers 1 and 33.

The National Weather Service in Tulsa has issued a severe thunderstorm warning for south central of Floor County in southeastern Oklahoma until 6:45 p.m. Central Daylight Time. At 6:02 p.m. Central Daylight Time, a severe thunderstorm was located 4 miles west of Octavia and is nearly stationary. Expected hazards include 60 miles per hour wind gusts and quarter-size hail. This is a radar-indicated threat. The following impacts are expected. Hail damage to vehicles is expected. Expect wind damage to roofs, siding, and trees. Locations in or near the path include Octavia. For your protection, move to an interior room on the lowest floor of a building.

The National Weather Service in Upton, New York has issued a severe thunderstorm warning for southern Fairfield County, southern Westchester County in southeastern New York, Bronx County in southeastern New York, Kings County in southeastern New York, Nassau County in southeastern New York, until 7:15 p.m.

A civil authority has issued civil emergency message for the following counties or areas. Crook, Oregon. At 5:12 p.m. on August 7, 2026, effective until 6:12 p.m. Level 3, go now, evacuate immediately from south side of Highway 26 at Keystone Ranch Road east to Ococo Ranger Station Road.

The National Weather Service in Charleston, West Virginia has issued a severe thunderstorm warning for southeastern Calhoun County in north-central West Virginia, northeastern Kanawha County in central West Virginia, southern Roane County in central West Virginia, north-central Clay County in north-central West Virginia, until 7:30 p.m. Eastern Daylight Time. At 7:06 p.m. Eastern Daylight Time, a severe thunderstorm was located near Emma, or 14 miles south of Spencer, moving northeast at 20 miles per hour. Hazard, 60 miles per hour wind gusts and quarter-size hail. Source, radar indicated. Impact, hail damage to vehicles is expected. Expect wind damage to roofs,

This is a flash flood warning for the following counties in West Virginia, Jackson and Wood, and Meigs, Ohio. Issued at 7:09 p.m. Eastern Daylight Time. The National Weather Service in Charleston has issued a flash flood warning for northeastern Meigs County in southeastern Ohio, north central Jackson County in northwestern West Virginia, southwestern Wood County in northwestern West Virginia, until 10:15 p.m. Eastern Daylight Time. At 7:09 p.m. Eastern Daylight Time, Doppler radar indicated thunderstorms producing heavy rain across the warned area. Between 1.5 and 2 inches of rain have fallen. Additional rainfall amounts up to 1 inch are possible in the warned area. Flash flooding is ongoing or expected. Drainage and low-lying areas. Some locations that will experience flash flooding include Fort Run State Park, Belleville, and Reidsville. Repeating, a flash flood warning has been issued until 10:15 p.m. Eastern Daylight Time for the following counties in West Virginia, Jackson and Wood, and Meigs, Ohio.

National Weather Service in Tulsa has issued a severe thunderstorm warning for northeastern Madison County in northwestern Arkansas, south central Carroll County in northwestern Arkansas, until 7 p.m. Central Daylight Time. At 6:19 p.m. Central Daylight Time, a severe thunderstorm was located over Marble, moving southeast at 5 miles per hour. Expected hazards include ping pong ball size hail and 60 miles per hour wind gusts. This is a radar indicated threat. The following impacts are expected: people and animals outdoors will be injured. Expect hail damage to roofs, siding, windows, and vehicles. Expect wind damage to roofs, siding, and trees. Locations in or near the path include Marble, Dry Fork, Metalton. For your protection, move to an interior room on the lowest floor of a building.

The National Weather Service in Tulsa has issued a flash flood warning for southeastern Carroll County in northwestern Arkansas, northeastern Madison County in northwestern Arkansas until 9:15 p.m. Central Daylight Time. At 6:22 p.m. Central Daylight Time, Doppler radar indicated thunderstorms producing heavy rain across the warned area. Between 1 and 3.5 inches of rain have fallen. Flash flooding is ongoing or expected to begin shortly. Expected hazards include flash flooding caused by thunderstorms. This is a radar-indicated threat. The following impacts are expected: flash flooding of small creeks and streams, urban areas, highways, streets, and underpasses, as well as other poor drainage and low-lying areas. Some locations threatened by flash flooding include Rudd, Marble, Rule, Batalbin, Gabnell, Connor, Turnaround. Don't drown when encountering flooded roads. Most flood deaths occur in vehicles.

National Weather Service in Wakefield has issued a severe thunderstorm warning for Northwestern King and Queen County, South Central Caroline County, Northwestern King William County, Central Hanover County, Central Essex County, until 8 p.m. At 7:20 p.m., severe thunderstorm was located over Hanover, or near Ashland, moving east at 20 miles per hour. Hazard, 60 miles per hour wind gusts and quarter-size hail. Source, radar indicated. Impact, minor damage to vehicles is possible. Expect wind damage to trees and power lines. This severe thunderstorm will be near Mangahi around 7:25 p.m. Hail at around 7:45 p.m. Other locations impacted by the severe thunderstorm include Enfield, Central Garage, Orenton, Upshaw, Etna Mills, Hickworth, Peekskill, Kauno, Rumford, and Pollard's Corner. For your protection, move to an interior room on the lowest floor of a building. Please report severe weather by calling 757-899-2415, posting to the National Weather Service Wakefield Facebook page, or using X at NWS Wakefield, V,

The National Weather Service in Charleston, West Virginia has issued a severe thunderstorm warning for Calhoun County in north-central West Virginia, southwestern Ritchie County in northwestern West Virginia, southwestern Gilmer County in north-central West Virginia, west-central Braxton County in north-central West Virginia, Wirt County in northwestern West Virginia, Roane County in central West Virginia, north-central Clay County in north-central West Virginia, east-central Jackson County in northwestern West Virginia, southeastern Wood County in northwestern West Virginia, until 8 p.m. Eastern Daylight Time. At 7:25 p.m. Eastern Daylight Time, severe thunderstorms were located along a line extending from near Elizabeth to near Emma, moving east at 40 miles per hour. Hazard, 60 miles per hour wind gusts and quarter-size hail. Source, radar indicated. Impact, hail damage to vehicles is expected. Expect wind damage to roofs, siding, and trees. Locations impacted include Spencer, Elizabeth, Grantsville, Arnoldsburg, Cairo, Reedy, Nebo, Shock, Millstone, Cherry, Smithville, Rosedale, Mount Zion, Left Hand, Lucille, Big Springs, Broward, Stumptown, McFarland, and Anna Maria. This includes Interstate 79 between mile markers 42 and 44.

Weather Service in Charleston, West Virginia has issued a severe thunderstorm warning for Calhoun County in north central West Virginia, southwestern Ritchie County in northwestern West Virginia, southwestern Gilmer County in north central West Virginia, west central Braxton County in north central West Virginia, Wood County in northwestern West Virginia, Wayne County in central West Virginia, north central Clay County in north central West Virginia, east central Jackson County in northwestern West Virginia, southeastern Wood County in northwestern West Virginia, until 8 p.m. Eastern Daylight Time. At 7:25 p.m. Eastern Daylight Time, severe thunderstorms were located along a line extending from near Elizabeth to near Emma, moving east at 40 miles per hour. Hazard, 60 miles per hour in gusts and quarter-size hail. Source, radar indicated. Impact, hail damage to vehicles is expected. Expect wind damage to roofs, siding, and trees. Locations impacted include Spencer, Elizabeth, Grantsville, Arnoldsburg, Cairo, Reedy, Nebo, Shock, Millstone, Cherry, Smithville, Rosedale, Mount Zion, Left Hand, Lucille, Big Springs, Broward, Stumptown, McFarland, and Anna Maria. This includes Interstate 79 between mile markers 42 and 44.

flood warning in effect until 11:30 p.m. this evening. What? Flooding caused by excessive rainfall. Where? Portions of northern New Jersey, including the following county, Warren and Pennsylvania, including the following counties, Monroe and Northampton. When? Until 11:30 p.m. Impacts, flooding of rivers, creeks, streams, and other low-lying and flood-prone locations is imminent or occurring. Numerous roads remain closed due to flooding. Expect many areas of slow-moving or standing water. It will take several hours for all the water from these storms to work through local drainage systems in urban areas. Additional details, at 7:18 p.m., emergency management reported heavy rain in the Warren area due to thunderstorms. Flooding is already occurring. Between 2 and 4 inches of rain have fallen. Flooding impacts will continue, but no additional rainfall is expected. Some locations that may experience flooding include East Stroudsburg, Bangor, Penn Argyll, Wind Gap, East Bangor, Delaware Water Gap, Stormville, Analamink, Salersburg, Columbia, and Tannersville. Turn around, don't drown when encountering flooded roads. Most flood deaths occur in vehicles. Be especially cautious at night when it is harder to recognize the dangers of flooding.

Brush fire resulting from a vehicle fire. Highway 20 will be closed down, please avoid any active smoke and flames.

has issued a severe thunderstorm warning for the city of Richmond, northwestern Chesterfield County, southeastern Gooch Lund County, northwestern Henrico County, south central Hanover County, east central Powhatan County, until 8:30 p.m. At 7:49 p.m., severe thunderstorm was located near Manikin, or near Tuckahoe, moving east at 25 miles per hour. Hazard, 60 miles per hour wind gusts. Source, radar indicated. Impact, expect damage to trees and power lines. This severe thunderstorm will be near Richmond, University of Richmond, Tuckahoe, and Bon Air around 7:55 p.m. Laurel and Lakeside around 8:05 p.m. Eastern Daylight Time. Virginia Union University, downtown Richmond, and Virginia Commonwealth University around 8:10 p.m. Mechanicsville and East Highland Park around 8:15 p.m. Other locations impacted by the severe thunderstorm include Hanover Airport, Midlothian, Elmont, Short Pump, Montrose, Sublitz, Longdale, Solomon's Store, Chamberlain, and Etley. For your protection, move to an interior room on the lowest floor of a building. Please report severe weather by calling 757-899-2415, posting to the National Weather Service Wakefield Facebook page, or using X at NWS Wakefield, VA.